Better music and more of it with Robert Palmer, UB40. I'll be your baby tonight. G'day, it's Lee here. We've made it to another working week. Where'd the last one go? I thought we were still in it there for a tick, but then I blinked and now we're here again. How are you? 1-300-655-111 is the phone number if you want to chat. Maybe you've bumped into a problem on our roads. Hey, hang about. Coming up, being a Monday, we'll talk to Tim Gotti. He's got our book of the week at about 11:45. We'll do the 80s lunch to get you through your lunch hour. Then Giovanna's in from 2 o'clock with her two ups at 2. I've got Guns N' Roses lined up for you in a couple of ticks. Hall & Oates in minutes. You're a rich girl and you're going. Madge is in. Hung up on air in minutes. Back to the 70s now with 10cc's Things We Do For Love on your home of better music right here.

0: 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What's the silliest way you've accidentally hurt yourself? 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
0: 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From daily forecasts to voting conditions, our weather is always changing around our part of Tassie. If it's important to the West Coast, you'll hear about it right here. The West Coast Weather Report, each morning with Andrew Roberts for breakfast on 7XS.

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rich girl, yeah. Better music and more of it. Hall & Oates, Rich Girl. News time at around quarter of an hour. And making headlines today, a 27-year-old Parramatta man has been charged with a number of driving offences. This is after two separate incidents in Devonport on Saturday night. First time round, police getting a number of calls from concerned members of the public about driving behaviour of a man in a white flat tray. Officers tracking down that driver and his passenger in Devonport, taking the man into custody. He was charged with drink driving after recording a blood alcohol reading of 0.156. Also driving without a licence, but then a short time after, about 10 to 3 yesterday morning, an off-duty police officer spotted the same bloke behind the wheel again. So he was arrested a second time and hit with further charges. He was held in custody to appear before the court. More news coming your way at 11 o'clock. And of course, for the latest, just check our website. Here's REO Speedwagon.

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everybody had to pay and pay. A hustle here and a hustle there. New York City is the place where they said, hey,

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2: Good morning, I'm Britt Aylin. The Spirit of Tasmania 4 is set to depart Devonport this afternoon after a day of testing. The ship's been having its hydraulics, loading and management systems fine-tuned as TT Line insists it's on track to begin ferrying passengers from October. It'll depart for Victoria at 2 p.m, while Spirit 5 is expected to visit Devonport next month. A second long-nosed fur seal is being tested after the first confirmed death of a mammal from the H5 bird flu in Australia. It was also found in SA, this time at the Pages Conservation Park. While Federal Environment Minister Murray Watts told the ABC, we can expect more mass mortality events.
3: And I know that is a very distressing thing for Australians to hear, but we also need to be realistic. This is what we've seen happen overseas. Australia is very fortunate that we've been the last continent on Earth to have this strain of bird flu, but we are likely to see those kind of events as we have overseas.
2: As of yesterday, Tasmania is still at 19 confirmed infections, the majority of which have been found on King Island. Premier Jeremy Rockliffe says increased pressure on emergency departments is common in the colder months. It comes after the Shadow Health Minister seized on data showing over the past 7 days, on average, only a quarter of patients were seen within the clinically recommended time at the Royal Hobart Hospital's ED. And Sarah Lovell claims that's a statewide trend.
4: It's getting worse across all of our major hospitals. It's getting worse every year. And rather than dealing with that situation and improving it, what we're seeing is $700 million worth of cuts from the Treasurer and the Health Minister.
2: Fresh pressure is building on states and territories to tighten alcohol laws when they meet with the Prime Minister this week. The Foundation for Alcohol Research and Education is demanding measures like limits on late-night booze deliveries, saying it could help reduce family and domestic violence. More Tasmanians are doing the right thing when it comes to picking up their rubbish. That's according to a survey of 24 sites across the state, which found the amount of litter being left behind has fallen by 60% over the past 3 years. But there's still plenty that's needed to be collected, with cigarette butts and filters the most common items, while plastics such as food packaging accounted for the largest volume of litter. And a small earthquake has rattled central Victoria this morning. The epicentre of the magnitude 2.8 tremor was near Broadford, north of Melbourne. According to Geoscience Australia, there are no reports of it being felt down here in Tassie.
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2: In sport, the Hawks have secured a top four finish in the AFL with a 63-point win over the Eagles in Perth. They'll now have a week off before facing Freo in the qualifying finals, and coach Sam Mitchell knows it won't be easy.
5: Obviously, they've got a significant home ground advantage. They're a hard side to beat anywhere. They've been a great team for the whole season, and they deserve to have a home final, but a home final doesn't make a win.
2: And Essendon has all but confirmed its new full-time senior coach. It's believed Mark McVeigh will meet with the club today before being named tomorrow in the top job. James Hurd telling Nine he's happy for McVeigh, but upset he's missed out again.
6: From a personal point of view, though, it's very disappointing. Yeah, I'm disappointed, put my heart and soul into the effort, but obviously fell short, and that's the way it goes.
2: That is the latest in news and sport. I'm Britt Aylin.
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8: Clouds about for the West Coast today and showers. 14 the top. Tomorrow, possible shower 13. Wednesday, possible shower 12. At the moment, it's 13 degrees in Rosebery.
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better music and more of it with The Police. Every little thing she does is magic. G'day, it's Lee. Welcome to a brand new week. How are you? In the next 45 minutes or so, we'll check in with Tim Gott, our reading guru. He's got our latest book of the week. That's for you shortly. Remember, you can call in on 1-300-655-111 if you've bumped into any problems on our roads or just want to chat. Men at Work still to come. A long song. I started singing bye. From Don McLean. I drove my Chevy to the levee, but the levee. Cut and Move too. But now we'll go up in a blaze of glory with John Bon Jovi on your Home of Better Music.

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2: 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Top end of Orr Street, Queenstown.
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Up for grabs this time round, we've got that laser ambient diffuser clock radio with Bluetooth speaker and LED lights. 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

0: It's Better Music, our more of it, Man for Man. G'day, it's Lee here. It's time to check in with our reading guru, Tim Gott, who's back on deck. Hello, mate. How are you today?
1: Oh, good morning, Lee, and good morning, listeners.
0: Okay, you've got your sights set on a new Chris Carter book.
1: We have indeed, yes. Actually, at the moment, there are some very good books out, and I was a bit hard-pressed to decide which one to pick today. So I have gone with Chris Carter's new book called Hide and Seek. Now, Hide and Seek, I suppose you would loosely describe it as a psychological thriller, but there is a fair bit of crime in this, and this is one of these stories that I have to be a little bit careful about how much I say on the radio because I'm going to spoil it for anyone who picks up the book and reads. So, that said, this is a story about a person who conducts a con on someone, and then everything sort of goes all right until she picks her next victim. And that's where the story gets really clever, because the next victim is actually performing a con on the con artist.
0: Right.
1: It is a very, very clever plot. You do need to keep your wits about you to keep everything in order. But Chris Carter has put together a novel that has some really, really good characters. I mean, the central character, who in the first three or four chapters, you are

0: on her side. She has been appallingly treated, and she's managed to see the wheels of justice turn slowly in her favour, and she's come out the other side of it much better off. And yet, as the story goes along, it gets just slightly more complicated, and you think she's picking up the pieces, and she's formed a new relationship, and everything looks rosy. It looks fantastic for her. And then, no. And look, that's really as much as I can say, narrator, because I'm going to give the story away. But the characters are just so good, both the central character and the person that she is performing this latest con on, or scam on. They are phenomenal too as a character.
1: Well, that almost sounds like enough of a character dangle in front of our readers today.
0: Yeah, and the reason as to why the reason the con artist then becomes the conned is really clever, and all these little jigsaw pieces are bought and line up and they join, and Chris Carter has done this really, really well, and the settings are great. Most of the book is set in the United States of America. There's a little bit of it that commences or gives background to events that shape a couple of the characters in the book are set in the United Kingdom, but the majority of the book takes place in America, and the settings are absolutely spot on. You really do feel like you are there.
1: Yeah.
0: And it is just a phenomenal read.
1: Great.
0: And it sucks you in, and we won't say any more.
1: Okay. Chris Carter's Hide and Seek is out now. Support local. Tim Gott, thanks, mate. We'll get you on in a week.
0: Lovely. Look forward to it, Lee. Thanks very much.
1: Here's George Harris.

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And if you're looking for a new podcast to listen to, then I suggest you have a little bit of a browse there. Stray Cat soon to come on today's 80s Lunch. Get that on for you soon, you two's in. And spend our ballet gold. Out of our bicentennial year now, it's Belinda Carlisle.

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There goes you too, with or without you. Did you know that Spandau Ballet's song True was a massive worldwide hit? It went to number one in 21 different countries. This is the follow-up single to that song, Gold, on the 80s lunch.

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13: The Doghouse Social Club are hosting a dice run on Saturday, the 5th of September, to raise money for Miss Armani. The day will start at Burnie York Club on the Esplanade in South Burnie with a departure time of 10:30 a.m. All cars and bikes are welcome to join. 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Hope to see you there.
0: If you have an item to be included on Community Switch, send us the details at 7xs.com.au. If it's happening in the West, you'll hear about it on 7XS. This is the 80s Lunch on West Coast

it's the 80s lunch, and there go the Stranglers, Golden Brown. Good afternoon. It's Lee here, Monday the 24th of August, 2026. If it's your birthday today, happy birthday to you. You celebrate with Australian radio and television presenter Aaron Molan, who is 43 today, and Rupert Grint played the role of Ron Weasley in the series of Harry Potter movies. He is 38 today. On this day back in 1981, Mark David Chapman was sentenced to 20 years to life in prison for murdering John Lennon. And that is what was going on this day in 1981. This is the 80s lunch. Queen's I Want to Break Free plays now.

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7: And the North Edge Northwest have taken out two of their three Tassie Top Tourist Town Awards for 2026.
0: To around the island state.
7: Tasmania's Education Union says more needs to be done to attract former teachers back into the profession.
0: And beyond.
8: Alan Joyce believes Jetstar's decision to charge for overhead carry-on baggage will help keep airfares low.
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1: Good afternoon, I'm Olivia Hicks with the latest. The boss of the AFL denies there's a culture problem within the sport. Andrew Dillon has spoken for the first time since five Sydney players were suspended by the club after an alleged sexual assault at the team hotel in Melbourne last week. Dillon says he doesn't know when the police inquiry will conclude.
2: Well, the Swans have made inquiries, but there's, you know, the police investigation, we don't know where that will go. And at that stage, when that's completed, the AFL will make its inquiries.
1: The Spirit of Tasmania 4 is set to depart Devonport this afternoon after a day of testing. The ship's been having its hydraulics, loading and management systems fine-tuned as TT Line insists it's on track to begin ferrying passengers from October. It'll depart for Victoria at 2 p.m. while Spirit 5 is expected to visit Devonport next month. There's fears the H5 bird flu may have spread to a seal breeding ground in South Australia. The virus was detected in a long-nosed fur seal over the weekend, with testing now underway on another seal that was detected at the site of a recent mass mortality event in birds. Environment Minister Murray Watt says it was unfortunate but not unexpected.
3: We have been preparing for this for some time, working with states and territories, conservation groups to make sure that our populations are resilient. We will continue to do everything we can to ensure that these beautiful creatures are with us for a long time to come.
1: While as of yesterday, Tasmania's confirmed case tally is at 19, with 15 of them from King Island. A newly documented thylacine specimen in the UK will be used to help a project to revive the extinct species, with scientists to travel to the UK to collect samples. The University of Melbourne has partnered with US bioscience company Colossal to de-extinct the animal. A British collector bought the mounted head for £60,000 after he realised it wasn't a fox's but the skull of a Tasmanian tiger. University of Melbourne's Andrew Pask has told the ABC the samples will hopefully reveal new insights.
4: We can get a really good understanding of, you know, the differences that existed between individual thylacines in that population. And that's really important for making a healthy population again, one that can withstand diseases and other changes in the environment.
1: And an Aussie farm is putting the call out to fruit lovers to help them make history, hoping to break the world record for the most people picking strawberries at once. The attempt at SSS strawberries in the Queensland town of Bundaberg will happen on September 19.
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1: Turning to your sport now, and big honours for former greats of the game this AFL Finals Series. Three-time Hawthorn Premiership captain Luke Hodge is this year's Cup Ambassador. Former Geelong star Paul Chapman will present this year's Norm Smith Medal, while the Premiership winning coach will receive their medal from former Swans coach Paul Roos. And the Eagles' season has ended on a sour note, losing to Hawthorn by 62 points at Optus Stadium last night. Star mid Harley Reid could come under match review scrutiny for a dangerous tackle in the last term on Hawks co-captain Jai Newcombe. Coach Andrew McWalter says he's not too worried.
5: I look at it and Jai got up and kicked the goal from 50 and played the game out. So I know that part. I can't really speak to the rest of it. I guess that it will be played out in the next few days, but it was pleasing that he was able to finish the game.
1: I'm Olivia Hicks. That's the latest from the newsroom.
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7: Cloudy with some showers around the west coast for the rest of this afternoon. Possible shower tomorrow and Wednesday. That seems to be the theme of the week. Not seeing any sunshine in sight at all for the foreseeable future. 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

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And all of your favourite podcasts are there too. My name is Lee. I hope you're having a nice afternoon, whatever you're up to. Road hazards, radars, get in touch. I've got Joan Armour Trading's Drop the Pilot shortly. Led Zeppelin. And Naked Eyes are on the bill. Let's take a trip back to the 70s now for Carl Douglas and Kung Fu Fighting. Oh.

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Good afternoon. It's Lee here. And if you haven't downloaded the iHeart app yet, then do so, because from the team behind Australian True Crime comes a brand new podcast, Law the Podcast. 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
10: MMG is proud to be part of Rosebery and the rich history of the West Coast. In recent years, MMG has invested significantly in exploration, identifying underground ore bodies that will benefit a new generation of Tasmanians. Extended mine life will mean the protection of regional jobs and continued economic contribution to the local region. The operation employs around 600 employees and contractors on a local residential basis, with a significant number of those living on the West Coast. MMG, we mine for progress.
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0: 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If it's happening in the West, you'll hear about it on 7XS.

better music and more of it while you work. Thin Lizzy, the boys are back in town. Good afternoon, it's Lee here. Well, Spirit 4 sailed into the Mersey River for the first time yesterday, docking at its new home. Thousands of onlookers lining the Mersey River, which was a great sight. People up with drones and the cameras are all out, and the weather was just amazing. It arrived early yesterday. It was supposed to enter the mouth of the river at 20 past 7. That was on all the official documentation, but right on sunrise, right on 7 a.m, she blasted a horn into the Mersey River for operational testing, also bringing the new ship, of course, and terminal together for the first time under live conditions. So 36-hour visit, that means she'll be setting sail very, very soon, if not already. Not quite sure. But, of course, our Premier Jeremy Rockliffe was there saying that he was part of the crowd from 7 o'clock, describing the moment as the dawn of a new era for the whole state. So, great. And it certainly is an interesting sight seeing a new ship parked in an opposite direction. We're so used and have been so used to for however many decades seeing the Bass Strait Ferry parked the other way around. But the new berth is certainly creating conversation in and around town. I think it's great news, isn't it? Finally, the end is in sight. Fleetwood Mac, Little Lies.

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1: Good afternoon, I'm Olivia Hicks with the latest. Some grim news for renters today, with a new report revealing renting a unit now costs more than half the median take-home pay of a single worker in every Aussie capital city. The report from housing advocacy group Everybody's Home found prices now exceed the 30% housing stress mark for someone on a $70,000 wage in Hobart. The survey found 52% would be spent on rent. The head of the AFL has confirmed it has not launched its own investigation into the Sydney Swans' sexual assault allegations. CEO Andrew Dillon has spoken publicly for the first time since the incident last week. He says the league won't get involved until the police investigation is wrapped up.
2: I think what is clear is the Swans have taken action with the support of the AFL based on the information that is at hand now, and there's been accountability for those players that were involved last week.
1: Animal experts are concerned about the future of our local animals following a second suspected case of H5 bird flu in a mammal. Testing is now underway after a long-nosed furcil was found in South Australia one day after the first confirmed case occurred. There's fears Australia's wildlife could now face their own devastation from the virus. Marine biologist Jane Younger says there's not enough information to determine how other mammals and marsupials will fare.
3: We're not sure how it will impact other Australian mammals, so some of our marsupials, particularly things like quolls and devils. There's some concern about those, but this is a virus that's new to those species, so we're not sure yet how they'll be impacted.
1: On the ABC there, as of yesterday, Tasmania's confirmed case tally is at 19, with 15 of those on King Island. Anthony Albanese has turned an attack about migration back onto One Nation. He's ridiculed a suggestion by Federal MP David Farley that One Nation's migration number policy is similar to Labor's. The Prime Minister says that's not true and the government has been transparent about its plans.
4: Our numbers are in the budget. We're working over 2 years down to 225,000. We've cut the net overseas migration by 45%.
1: And the earlier truck crash is now cleared from Bishopsbourne Road at Bishopsbourne near Longford in the state's north. A reduced speed limit is in place while a damaged power pole is repaired. Motorists are asked to slow down and drive with caution in the area.
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1: Turning to your sport now, and James Hurt has reportedly missed out on the full-time Essendon coaching role. It's believed Mark McVay will be unveiled as the club's new senior coach tomorrow. Hurt telling Nine he's unsure if he'll put his hand up again for any coaching role at the AFL.
5: Well, I've been knocked back, failed twice.
6: I failed twice.
5: Let's see what happens.
1: Port Adelaide will start exit meetings today. The Power finished 15th on the ladder after yesterday's 10-point win over Essendon at Docklands. And in cricket, Pat Cummins says Marnus Labuschagne's not guaranteed of being part of its October tour of South Africa. The 32-year-old had a disappointing series against Bangladesh. I'm Olivia Hicks. That's the latest now from the newsroom.
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9: With a very high chance of showers this afternoon, becoming less likely this evening. Tomorrow cloudy with a very high chance of showers, most likely in the afternoon and evening. Some light winds reaching a top of 14. And on Wednesday, cloudy with a very high chance of showers, most likely in the morning. Some light winds reaching a top of 12. It's currently sitting on 15 in both Chawn and Rosebery, Queenstown 14. 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

Better music and more of it. It is the two opposite two. That's Johnny Farnham. That's Freedom from the September of 1990 from his very famous Chain Reaction album. We've heard from Dire Straits as well. And of course, it is the hour where we play two of your favourite songs from your favourite artist. Giovanna Simpson with you for your Monday. Hope you're having a fantastic day so far and hope you had a great weekend. Mine was busy as per usual and a great day watching footy over the weekend as well. And of course, Carlton won. So I'm pretty happy about that. I was going to play the theme song, but thought I'll just give it a bit of a rest because we want to see how the finals play out as well. So I better not get too ahead of myself. Stay with us though. Lots of great music coming your way very shortly. We're going to have two from T-Rex. But right now, let's get straight into it for your Monday with another Johnny Farnham song. This one from 1980, it's Help.

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0: You won't hear Dexy's Midnight Runners or Tony Basil here because they're one-hit wonders. We're playing two songs from the same artist. This is the 2 Ups at 2 West Coast 7XS.

Double vision for your ears. Two songs from the same artist. This is the Two Ups and Two. West Coast 7XS.

Better music and more of it. It is the two opposite two. That is Madonna, Like a Prayer. That song, a bit of a hit from the superstar from 1989, became a bit of a landmark in her career as well. Now, we are calling on all photographers, amateur or pro, to enter the 2027 MMG and 7XS Business West calendar. So we're looking for photographs that have been captured from around our beautiful region that is the West Coast. And we want to bring these photos to life through the lens of your camera. So if you want more details, head online, 7xs.com.au. It's all thanks to MMG, supporting the local community and business on the gorgeous West Coast. We've got two for Melton John coming up for you shortly. But right now, let's do another one for Madonna from her Immaculate Collection album that came out in 1990. The song is Rescue Me. Let's play it for you now.

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0: Here's a song for each of your ears. Two songs from the same artist. This is the 2 Up to 2 West.

shoes, chopsticks and headphones all come in pairs. So now does your music. This is the Two Ups at Two. West Coast 7XS.

Better music and more of it. Creedence Clearwater Revival, Proud Mary, a song written by vocalist and lead guitarist John Fogerty, released as a single in the January of 1969. We have got all the latest news, sport and weather that is coming up for you very shortly. After that, I'm going to talk to you about some of the big events that happened back on this day in history. So make sure you stick around for that. Looking forward to it. But to get us there, let's do another John Fogerty song for you. Now, this one came out in 1984. It was a lead single from his comeback album. It was called Centerfold, became his only top 10 single, was a solo artist as well. The song is The Old Man Down the Road. Let's play it for you now.

0: 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When you see the flashing lights, slow down. 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
8: Good afternoon. I'm Olivia Hicks with the latest. There won't be any changes to the way GST revenue is distributed to the states. Some states and territories had complained that the resource-rich Western Australia wasn't deserving of its 75 cents in every dollar. But the Prime Minister says, despite a Productivity Commission report suggesting a review, the carve-up will remain as it is. The head of the AFL has confirmed the five Sydney players at the centre of the sexual assault investigation won't be invited to the Brownlow, but they are still eligible. There's a petition going around to make sure their votes aren't considered and that they're banned from the event. CEO Andrew Dillon says they won't be going.
9: The invitation for the Brownlow will be going out this week. Those players won't be invited. They are still eligible for the Brownlow, but they're under a club suspension, which goes until the end of the season.
8: There's fears for our local seal colonies after the first case of H5 bird flu was detected in a mammal in South Australia. The federal government says an additional $24 million has been activated since the arrival of the virus to build up the resilience in seal and sea lion populations. While a vaccination program is underway for little penguins in Victoria, Tasmanian marine biologist Jane Younger tells the ABC it would be too difficult to do it in seals, but a program in the US is proving it's possible.
10: But we have just seen a trial done in seals in North America that's just completed phase one and has really promising results. So hopefully, if that continues to have success, that might be available in the future.
8: Tasmania's confirmed case tally is at 19. Police have seized a vehicle following a number of hooning incidents in the Launceston suburb of Ravenswood over the past few days. The vehicle, a pink Ford Falcon, was seized yesterday by police, who are now investigating several reports of hooning in Bush Reserve immediately behind Pioneer Parade. Concerns were raised by members of the public after a number of people, including youths, were seen performing burnouts on the grass in a vehicle with no exhaust, causing significant noise near homes. Police say the vehicle will likely be crushed or otherwise disposed of. Anyone with information is asked to contact police or Crime Stoppers. And Queensland researchers say weight loss drugs like Ozempic could be used to help those diagnosed with bipolar disorder.
0: Now, the latest in sports news for Harvey Norman Electrical Burnie, king of big screen TVs.
8: Turning to your sport now, and the AFL finals fixture has been locked in. Fremantle will open week two with a Thursday night qualifying final against Hawthorn at Optus Stadium, and Sydney will host Brisbane on Saturday afternoon in the other qualifier. Geelong then will play its elimination final on the Friday night before Adelaide plays theirs on Saturday night, with their opponents to be decided by this weekend's wildcard games between the Dogs and Collingwood and the D's and Carlton. And Port Adelaide's losing Zach Butters. The three-time John Cahill medalist has finally told the club he wants to return home to Victoria. The Power says it's now working on the best deal for the restricted free agent. I'm Olivia Hicks. That's the latest from the newsroom.
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13: Remaining cloudy for the rest of your Monday with a very high chance of showers, becoming less likely this evening. Tomorrow cloudy with a very high chance of showers, most likely in the afternoon and evening. Some light winds on the way and a top of 14. And on Wednesday, more showers on the way, most likely in the morning. Light winds reaching a top of 12. Overnight minimum of 8 in Queenstown, Rosebery and Strawn. 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

Better music, more of it. That is Pearl Jam's Better Man. Let's have a look at some of the big events that happened back on this day in history for the 24th of August. Let's name up some big ones. Neil Diamond recorded his album Hot August Night back in 1972. The King, Elvis Presley, recorded Love Me Tender in 1956. And Kathy Freeman became the first Aboriginal woman to win an individual gold medal at the Commonwealth Games, winning the 400-metre run, and what a run it was. That was back on this day in 1994. And in 2012, Lance Armstrong, the American cyclist, of course, was stripped of all his competitive results dating back to 1998 and issued a lifetime ban, of course, from the US Anti-Doping Agency. If you're celebrating birthday today, you're celebrating with Home and Away's Patrick O'Connor turning 34 today and Julie Anthony turning 77. Save it, there's more great music coming your way. We're going to hear from Roy Orbison with You Got It, but right now it's Emil Stewart, Knock on Wood.

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It's very sleek, it's a compact device, and it packs a pretty massive punch. 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You've got to the end of the month for your chance to win, so don't wait to enter. You want to win this prize, that is for sure. Stay with us. We've got some Mark Morrison coming up for you shortly, but right now it's Legs, ZZ Top.

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It is absolutely brilliant. I love these two ladies. Now, we've got all the latest news, sport and weather coming up for you very shortly. And after that, we're going to throw it over to Jonesy and Amanda for Jam Nation. Christian O'Connell at 7. Make sure you tune in the morning as well for Lee Kenworthy for breakfast. It all happens right here. But stay with us, though, to get us to all the latest news, sport and weather. I'm going to throw it over to AC/DC shortly with High Voltage. But right now, a hit from Eric Carmen. It's Hungry Eyes. And I'll catch you tomorrow at 2 o'clock for the 2 Ups at 2.

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1: Hello there, it's Jonesy Demander driving you home this Monday afternoon, the 24th of August. It's time.
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5: Fast Five.
1: I see you're continuing to do your vocal exercises.
6: I am.
1: Because I thought I made a bet with myself.
6: No.
1: $10 on that she won't be doing these vocal exercises.
6: Well, see, you don't know me very well, Brendan.
1: I know you do very well.
6: I do all my physio exercises. Mm-hmm. A few people have said to me, if anyone follows through with this stuff, it's going to be me.
1: Yeah.
6: And I do this stuff.
1: Because you do follow through.
6: I do. What makes you think I wouldn't?
1: I just, it's like when you do a lot of things. Remember you said you were going to start drinking scotch?
6: I took one sip and thought, this is hideous.
1: He said, I'm going to buy scotch, I'm going to drink
6: also,
1: it.
6: I was going to buy a pottery wheel.
1: Yep.
6: And I was going to build a whole thing under the house for it.
1: Yep.
6: That didn't happen. I was going to learn to feed the local magpies. Didn't happen.
1: Remember your ant farm?
6: The football team.
1: Your ant farm?
6: No, that didn't last.
1: No. So I'm just, bravo, friend. Oh, you don't have to do it while we're on air.
6: Okay, I won't. Oh, a giant lanyard of spittle just came out of that. I do apologise.
1: Lucky me. Okay. The Fast Five is here. Five questions. Can you go all the way and answer all five questions correctly? Ooh. Jacinta is in Greensboro.
6: I was going to tell Jacinta what you win if you get question five.
1: Oh, tell her, tell her.
6: A $250 Best Restaurants Ooh. Gift card.
1: What's your local eatery, Jacinta?
7: Where do you... We go to a Phoenix & Co.
1: Phoenix & Co. What do you get
6: there?
1: Are
6: they part of this?
1: I don't know.
7: It's in plenty, so it's in, I don't know, part of it, but I'll sure find out.
6: Yes, and what's your go-to meal there?
7: Mussels, I think.
1: Yeah.
6: Ooh.
1: I just don't like all the shells. Too many shells.
6: I don't think Jacinda asked you what you thought of
1: the choice.
6: No, I just,
1: you know, when you get the big thing of feed of mussels, there's all the shells.
6: Mm.
7: Yeah, that's true.
6: That is very true. Here's question one. The Switch is a gaming console by which company?
7: That would be Nintendo.
6: Nintendo.
7: I've got three boys. So
6: oh, yes, you'll know that one.
1: Very well. The not-so-secret sound.
6: Duh.
1: What is this sound?
7: That would be a mosquito.
6: Yeah, yep. It just makes you flinch, doesn't it? Ugh. Question number three. Which actor was originally offered the role of Wolverine in X-Men?
7: Chris Hemsworth?
6: No.
1: Oh, wasn't that Hemsworth? Be too young.
6: It wasn't Hemsworth.
1: He was just a slip in his dad's eye.
6: A slip in his dad's eye. A glint.
1: A glint.
6: In his dad's eye.
1: Yeah. We are into the Fast Five. If you're an enthusiast, you'll know the answer to this. Which actor was originally offered the role of Wolverine in X-Men?
6: And if you're not an enthusiast, we will have multiple choice.
1: We can come up with something. It's Jonesy Demanda driving you home for Jam Nation.
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0: Take that, Tony Barber.
1: Oh, nice.
0: Wow. Yeah.
2: You whistle. All point.
3: Gold, it's Jonesy and Amanda driving you home. The Screaming Jets, part of the Friday Feel session with Helping Hand.
1: We don't hear enough whistling. I think it was Tony Barber. Yep. Roger Whittaker was also a whistler. Whistler's mother and Whistler himself.
3: It's just a shame that there's no Whistlers anymore.
1: Isn't it?
3: Except when you walk past a building site.
1: I don't think that happens anymore. Not just for me. I just don't
3: you
1: think
3: don't
1: that happens.
3: You don't walk past building sites anymore.
1: I don't think it happens.
3: Because things have changed now. We're in enlightened times.
1: Wow,
3: now.
1: Look at your frontal lobe. look at the intellect on that.
3: Look at the cheekbones on that young lady.
1: No, not even nothing about the appearance. Wow, yeah, exactly. She looks like she's read a number of books. That's what gets called out now.
3: Coming up, there seems to be a great deal of outrage online about a Titanic ride.
1: Oh.
3: Yeah, we'll talk about that next. It's Jonesy and Amanda driving you home for Jam Nation.
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0: Hello there, it's Jonesy Demanda driving you home. Beauty is a funny thing, isn't it?
1: Beauty is a funny thing, mate.
0: A mum has uploaded a video of her kids' reactions after she got her eyebrows tattooed.
1: Oh.
0: Suffice to say, it didn't go well.
2: Mama! Mama! You look so ugly!
1: Oh, dear me!
0: Eyebrow tattooing can be severe. My wife got it done.
1: Well, it looks severe day one.
0: It does. One day I came home and she was just sitting there. I said, "What's happened? What have you smashed the car? Something's happened. What's happened?" She said, "What?" And I said, "What's happened? Why do you look so cranky?" Because you look like Angry Birds when it first happens.
1: That's only for the first day or so.
0: The first day, then after that it's all okay.
1: Well, do you remember that time I got a spray tan? And the same sort of thing, it's much darker and it goes dark for a couple of hours and you shower it off. I walked in and my husband said, "Bulla." Look, you know, all these things.
0: Where's the carver?
1: Remember Millie, who used to work here with us?
0: Our executive producer.
1: She was in her final year of high school, I think, when she got her eyebrows.
0: Mm-hmm.
1: Well, eyelashes tinted, it might have been.
0: No, she got her eyebrows done.
1: Oh, was it?
0: And her dad said.
1: This is for her school formal.
0: School formal. And her dad said these words, "You look like a monster."
1: And she ran in, burst into tears, starfish. On a bed, sobbing the day before. And he says, "What's wrong with you?
0: You look like a monster."
1: Wondering why she was oversensitive.
0: You know, I think it's an easy tribal drum. I was just trying to make myself look beautiful.
3: You're beautiful.
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11: Hi there, I'm Rana Hussein. A record-breaking crowd turned out at the SCG for yesterday's AFLW clash between Sydney and Essendon. More than 16,000 seeing the Swans run out 44-point winners. Elsewhere, the Hawks down the power by 32 points and the Blues had a 27-point win over the Crows. The Roosters remain undefeated on top of the NRLW table after thumping the Warriors 66-8 yesterday, while last night Eels down the Sharks 42-16. And the Hockey Roos have had a scoreless draw with India at the World Cup this morning.
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0: hello there. It's Jonesy Demander driving you home this Monday afternoon. A mum has uploaded a video of her kids' reactions after she got her eyebrows tattooed, and it can look a little severe.
1: Oh, my God, you look so ugly.
0: Yes.
2: Et cetera, et cetera. Like the time
0: I got a
2: spray tan, and my husband said, Bulla.
0: Like that time my wife got her eyebrows done, and I said, what happened? Have we crashed the car? What's happened?
2: I was trying to make myself beautiful.
3: You're beautiful.
1: Oh, my God, you look so ugly.
0: Andrew has joined us. Hello, Andrew.
2: Hi, Andrew.
4: Oh, hey, Johnson, man. How you doing?
2: Very well. What happened?
4: About 34 years ago, my dad died and I got alopecia.
0: Yeah.
4: Of course, had a full head of hair and a big mo and it all half fell out overnight. So we had to shave it off.
0: Yeah.
4: And I ended up, when I shaved it all off, I looked like Uncle Fester out of the Addams Family. You could have shoved a light bulb in my mouth and I would have been fine.
0: So with the grief, I guess, with your dad passing away, caused the alopecia.
4: Yeah, and my youngest daughter was about 4 or 5 at the time. You're not my dad. Where's my dad? What have you done to my dad? Wouldn't talk to me for about a week.
2: Wow.
0: Yeah.
2: And has it all grown back, Andrew?
4: Bar the mo.
2: Okay.
4: Yeah.
0: Okay.
4: Yeah.
0: So the head grew back, but the mo didn't.
4: Yeah. I can't grow a mo and I can't grow a beard.
2: The irony is I can.
0: What you've lost, demand has taken up.
2: Thank you, Andrew.
0: That's fascinating. Mm. Garth has joined us.
2: Hi, Garth. Was it you trying to make yourself beautiful?
5: No, it was my daughter-in-law on their wedding, on her wedding.
0: Mm-hmm.
5: She did herself up to the nines, trying to look gorgeous, et cetera, et cetera. But at the wedding, her mother said, this is the only wedding she's been to where the mother looks better than the bride.
2: Who said that?
5: Yeah, and they haven't spoken since.
2: So her mother said that to her?
5: Yeah.
2: Oh.
0: So her mother said to her own daughter,
2: this is the only wedding I've been to where the mother looked better than the bride.
0: About herself.
2: Wow. And you said they haven't spoken since. How many years is that?
5: Oh, she's been married now for about 14 years, I think.
2: Oh, wow. What? Shut your pie hole.
0: When a wedding's around, you just shut your pie hole.
2: Oh, I'm exhausted hearing that story. Thank you, Garth. Wow.
0: It's Jonesy Demander driving you home for Jam Nation.
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1: Hugo Weaving is one of Australia's most acclaimed actors. Unforgettable roles in Priscilla, The Matrix, Lord of the Rings. He's back on Australian screens in the new SBS drama, The Airport Chaplain. This is set inside the chaos, the emotion, and I guess the humanity of a busy international airport. He joins us now over Hugo Weaving. Hello.
2: Hello.
3: Hello. I don't think they speak like that, the airport chaplains.
1: No, they don't. They don't speak over. They're not sort of in the 1950s.
3: They just wear a bit of high viz and they look very avuncular.
1: Yeah, is that what the chaplain does?
2: Well, yeah, the chaplain deals with all the human dramas and problems and issues and chaos at an airport, whether it's passengers or people who work at the airport or crew, whatever it might be, whether it's a death on a plane, whether it's homeless people living at the airport, whether it's people who've lost their passports or need a visa, or, you know, refugee family coming from overseas, whatever it might be, the airport chaplain is there as the human face of the airport, I suppose. So it's kind of an incredible job, and a lot of people don't know that it exists.
1: No, I'd never heard of it. And often the airport is either the best day of your life or the worst day of your life. But to make that every day of your life when you work there is quite extraordinary.
2: Well, yeah, the real airport chaplain of Melbourne Airport that I met, that this is kind of based on, he's an amazing human being.
3: In checking this out, Tobias, your character, he's a little bit of a, he's old school, and then he's got one of the new millennials who are running the world now, who is a bit of a cookie cutter sort of person. So obviously they're not going to gel together.
2: Well, that's true to some extent. She's a young woman. He's an older man. But there's no reason why that can't work. It's more the job descriptions. But literally, her job is to make sure the airport is an incredibly efficient place. So, like, if you think about planes landing schedules, getting people in and out of a building, getting people in and out through security. There are lots of imperatives with regard to an airport to do with time and money. And so she is in charge of all of that. Tobias, the character I play, is actually all the things that fall through the cracks. So their job description and dealing with humanity and trying to give space to have the compassion to look at the human stories. She doesn't have time. Her job doesn't have time for any of that. In fact, it's imperative that she can't do all that. So their jobs coexist together within the same environment. But it's not that they as human beings clash. It's that their jobs, the necessities of their jobs sort of clash. And yet they're working in the same business, in the same environment. So that's what's interesting about it.
1: You're such a joy to watch in anything, but I've absolutely been loving you in Slow Horses. That must be a blast to be part of.
2: Yeah, it's a great show, wonderful show, a great mix of tension, drama, character, humour, slapstick, sometimes action, great writing and fabulous actors. So great to be a part of that. And, good that character, Frank, is coming back again soon.
1: Yes, that's
3: a good thing.
1: That's a good thing. Well, not for everyone, but for you, obviously.
3: For you. Maybe not everyone else, but for you, Hugo.
1: Hugo's bank manager's thrilled, but the other characters in the series are going, bugger.
3: Well, let's focus on the airport chaplain. This looks great. Any tips that you picked up from the chaplain that you could use in life at the airport?
2: Oh, look, he's such a compassionate man. He's an amazing man. Honestly, he's got the most beautiful stories. And really, he will bring a tear to your eye quicker than almost anyone I know. Mm. He's very practical, very, very practical man. So he was talking something about people rushing around and, giving time for people and listening, slowing down, being compassionate, trying to help people in practical ways. So that's his day. That's his day. That's his life. That's what he does. So we could all do with a Tobias Wallace in our lives. We could all do with the real-life Martin Scrimshaw.
1: Oh, I bet. So, I'm sure, though, Jonesy was trying to find out how he can get his knives through customs.
3: At what point can you get in one of the little electric cars with the flashing light? That's what I want.
2: Oh, well, yeah, I got to ride one of those.
3: Oh, you would have. You had high vis.
2: I had the high vis every day, and I jumped in one of those.
3: Forget the bus in Priscilla. This is great.
1: You're living the dream.
3: Hugo, it's always great to talk to you. The Airport Chaplain premieres this Wednesday on SBS and SBS On Demand from 8:30. Hugo Weaving, thank you for joining us.
2: Thank you so much, guys. Thank you hugely.
3: It's Jonesy and Amanda driving you home for Jam Nation.
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0: Hello there, it's Jonesy Demander driving you home. It's been a hell of a week, so we better get on down to the Jonesy Demander Arms for...
1: the good old-fashioned hub test.
0: Thank you, Sam. And this is something that we spoke about earlier in the show. Gravely Fruit Farm has defended its Titanic-themed ride after criticism for allegedly disrespecting the victims of the 1912 disaster. The manager, Will Campbell Gray, had this to say.
2: I don't want to be... We're not trying to be insensitive, and nothing about the ride is trying to make fun of what happened and the disaster. I think it's nice to keep the memory alive. The reality is that people should move on, really, from that thought process. It's not taking fun of them at all. It really is just a nice, fun kids' ride in memory of Titanic, where they can think about Titanic and remember what happened.
0: As they're sliding down, the ride sees the replica ship lift up at one end to slide customers downwards.
3: So it's
0: one of those slides that you see at your standard fare, mm-hmm. where there's a big hydraulic thing. So I presume you get on it.
3: But and you're then thinking it tips about up. The Titanic with beautiful thoughts in your heart, as he said.
0: There was online backlash, including threats of death. The farm decided to keep the ride open, but then they thought, oh, okay, we'll change it just to the big tipper. And then they got more complaints and more threats of death if they didn't restore the name back to the Titanic one.
3: That's the internet
0: so
3: in a nutshell.
0: That's typical. And that's what it's all about. Other people have got on there and said, looking forward to the Twin Towers plummet to death ride and the Princess Diana dodgems.
3: Well, some of the comments around this, the owner says himself, we have World War II games, shoot 'em up games. We've got computer games about all of that. But lots of people have said, all the victims, and people saying, it's woke. Others are saying, all the victims' families being gone doesn't make it any less distasteful. Calling something woke doesn't mean that the criticism doesn't ring true.
0: Yeah.
3: So, you know, the old idea that tragedy plus time makes it okay,
0: mm-hmm.
3: is that true?
0: But there was a Titanic ride in Sydney, as you said. No, I forgot all about that. It was at the Fox Studios.
3: Yeah.
0: And
3: it was quite spectacular.
0: Survivors or people that died.
3: It never occurred to me it was inappropriate.
0: And it was random. You got selected to be...
3: Yeah. But maybe it should have occurred to me that it was inappropriate.
0: Digital Jenna was just saying that she was a survivor and then she died.
3: Mm.
0: She went on it twice.
3: Yeah, she's had the full gamut.
0: Yeah, but you couldn't go on and die first and then come back and be a survivor.
3: No, you can. Why not?
0: Can you?
3: Well, you just buy a ticket and go in again.
0: What's he going? Wouldn't that be great if life worked like
3: wouldn't
0: that?
3: Wouldn't it be great?
0: I've mucked this up. Can I have another go?
3: So we're going to put this to the pub test, the Titanic theme ride.
0: Mm.
3: Does it pass the pub test?
0: What do you think? We'd love to hear from any survivors of the Titanic. What's your take on it, Mildred? It's Jonesy Demander driving you home for Jam Nation.
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0: Right on. Hello there. It's Jonesy D'Amanda across Australia driving you home this Monday afternoon.
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0: This is our calling. 10 questions, 60 seconds on the clock. You could pass if you don't know an answer. We'll come back to that question if time permits. Get all the questions right. $1,000.
5: You can make it $2,000 by answering a bonus question, but it is double or nothing.
0: Shelley is in Fawnhill Park.
5: Hi, Shelley.
6: Hi, guys. How are we?
0: We are great.
5: You ready to take a deep breath, eyes to the front, and begin?
6: Yeah, I'll see how I go.
0: Well, come on. You've got to be...
5: What, Brendan?
0: The
5: finish
0: word
5: the sentence.
0: Yeah, let's be... well, it's Monday. It's hard, but no. And I'm giving
5: we
0: it.
5: We are
0: no.
5: here for you, Shelley.
0: Shelley,
5: and
0: this
5: also,
0: is going to happen. We want you to win it.
5: As we always say, pass is your friend. If you're not sure, say pass, because you might have time to come back and have another crack at it.
6: Okay, as long as you give me easy questions, I'll be right.
5: Let me have a look. Well,
0: go to the easy questions, Amanda.
5: See, one person's easy question is another person's fucking Wagnall. You just never know.
0: No need to swear at her.
5: All right, here we go, Shelley. Question number one. What is a baby kangaroo called?
6: A roo.
5: Oh, no. It's a joey.
6: Mm. Oh, it's a joey.
0: Shelley.
6: Oh, my God.
0: That was pretty. That we went straight to E for easy.
6: Yeah.
5: We'll have to look that one up in the Funkin' Wagonal. Oh, no, Shelley, no, I'm sorry.
0: It's Monday.
6: That's okay,
5: it's Monday. It's very easy to have a brain fart.
0: And we got to hang out. Shelley, would you go on a Titanic themed ride? Do you think that's bad?
6: No. Well, on the weekend, I watched Titanic 2.
5: Oh.
6: So
0: Titanic 2?
5: What happens Titanic in Titanic 2?
6: Well, it's a upmarket version, but it's the same thing. Like, they get hit by icebergs and a massive wave turns the boat upside down and only a few people survive. So,
0: that's that's just Poseidon Adventure and Titanic.
5: But Titanic 2.
0: Yeah. Jeremy Ryan's put it up. Titanic 2, it is a thing.
5: Wow. But it's not a sequel.
0: What year did that come out?
7: That was, what, it doesn't, I can't find out. 2010, I think.
0: 2010?
7: Direct to TV. I think.
0: Straight to TV.
5: Don't tell us how initially, but I think you did.
0: Amanda gives me stick all the time about watching dreadful movies. I've got someone. I've got a kindred soul in you. You know that? You're wonderful.
5: Oh, sure.
0: I'm
5: going to
0: watch
5: thank
0: that.
5: You.
0: I'm going to watch Titanic too. You
5: don't
0: got Titanic and Poseidon.
5: Tell me anything more about it.
0: Thank you, Shelley. You have a good remainder of the week. In the meantime, the pub test is coming up. We were talking about that
5: before. This Titanic ride, is it inappropriate?
0: Yep.
5: Is it disrespectful? Is it okay?
0: The owners of the ride are saying we should all move on.
5: Move on from the Titanic.
0: We'll tell that to Johnny Survivor.
5: Or Johnny Descendant of people who died.
0: That's coming up next. It's Jonesy D'Amanda driving you home for Jam Nation.
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16: The Doghouse Social Club are hosting a dice run on Saturday, the 5th of September, to raise money for Miss Armani. 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
7: 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In recent years, MMG has invested significantly in exploration, identifying underground ore bodies that will benefit a new generation of Tasmanians. Extended mine life will mean the protection of regional jobs and continued economic contribution to the local region. The operation employs around 600 employees and contractors on a local residential basis, with a significant number of those living on the West Coast. MMG, we mine for progress.
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0: You're on the 80s at 8. Shane Bryan with you. And that was the Weather Girls. It's Raining Men. It was such an iconic song. It's our feature song and feature artist on Where Are They Now?
1: Where Are They Now? The 80s stars you couldn't escape. But what happened next? From chart toppers to cult legends. Let's find out where they are now.
0: Well, it was a very iconic song. In fact, it was one of the most iconic party anthems of the 80s. Released in 1983, it became a worldwide hit and a bit of a dance floor staple as well that still packs out weddings and clubs and retro nights everywhere more than 40 years later. I mean, when you hear the song, right, you automatically get up and dance. Now, what's amazing is that the song almost didn't happen. So Paul Jabara and Paul Schaefer, the writers, gave the song to Donna Summer. Well, she turned it down. So they then gave it to Diana Ross. Nope, sorry. Cher, no. Barbara Streisand, no. Didn't know what they were going to do. So they ended up talking to a duo called Two Tons of Fun. They were singing backing vocals for a disco star, Sylvester. They ended up changing their name to the Weather Girls before the song's release. They thought it sounded a little bit crazy, actually. Martha Wash and Azora Armstead. The gamble paid off, however. It's Raining Men became their signature hit, and it earned them a Grammy nomination. So where are Martha and Azora now? Well, Martha Wash went on to become one of the most recognisable voices in dance music. You may have heard her on this song. In addition to CNC Music Factory, she was also a vocalist on Black Box, and that's where it got really interesting. She ended up becoming an advocate for proper credit and royalties for session singers after she discovered that a lot of her vocals had actually been used without her full recognition. Sadly, Azora Armstead passed away in 2004 from heart failure. Now, before her death, she revived the Weather Girls with the help of her daughter, Danelle Rhodes. And she continues to carry on the group's legacy with newer lineups even to this day. More than four decades on, it is still Raining Men. And thankfully for the Weather Girls, the forecast hasn't changed one bit. Coming up after the break, a song that was very controversial when it was released, Into the Night, Benny Madonis. That's coming up next on the 80s at 8.
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0: You're on the 80s at 8, Shane Bryan with you. It's time to go back to 1986 because over the last week, there's been a couple of big releases.
1: Mullets were flying, synths were soaring, and 1986 gave us the soundtrack to a generation. And 40 years later, it still sounds just as big. Time to go back to 86.
0: Celebrating its 40th birthday on 18th of August last week, Slippery When Wet was the album that transformed Bon Jovi from a successful rock band into global superstars. Now, we heard one of the songs earlier, You Gave Love a Bad Name, but it included a whole bunch of hits. Wanted, Dead or Alive, and Living on a Prayer. It was one of the defining albums of the 80s, and if you were lucky enough to get the original print, then you've got the cover that's probably worth a little bit of money. Yes, the girl with the T-shirt with Slippery When Wet, you know the one. Well, they changed the cover to appease the marketing department, but a few records ended up slipping through, and you can actually get them on eBay. Now, also released 40 years ago on 20th of August was Huey Lewis and the News and Four. It's hit the B square. It arrived at the peak of Huey Lewis and the News' popularity, became the most successful album of their career. The album spent weeks at number one in the US and delivered an incredible run of hit singles. Hip to Be Square, Jacob's Ladder, I Know What I Like, Doing It All for My Baby, and this song stuck with you. Now, what made Four stand out was its ability to blend rock and pop and R&B and also a bit of soul into a sound that felt completely accessible without losing its musicianship. At a time when synthesizers and glam rock dominated the charts, Huey Lewis and the News brought a bit of a refreshing blue-collar energy that connected with audiences right around the world. 40 years on, Four remains one of the defining albums of the late 80s and a perfect snapshot of a band firing on all cylinders, producing hit after hit and becoming one of the biggest acts on the planet. Speaking of big acts on the planet, well, a big act in Australia, Australian Crawl is up after the break. Then boys lighter. Then boys lighter. Then boys lighter. Then boys lighter. Lighter, lighter. The boys light up. Australian Crawl next on the 80s at 8.
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2: 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Mm-hmm. And yeah, now there's been obviously a few issues with the mobile network, particularly in February. 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
1: Well, that wraps up the 80s at 8 tonight. Tomorrow night, it's Chart Tuesday. We go back to August 1982.
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1: 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Thanks for keeping me company.
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6: MMG is proud to be part of Rosebery and the rich history of the West Coast. In recent years, MMG has invested significantly in exploration, identifying underground ore bodies that will benefit a new generation of Tasmanians. Extended mine life will mean the protection of regional jobs and continued economic contribution to the local region. The operation employs around 600 employees and contractors on a local residential basis, with a significant number of those living on the West Coast. MMG, we mine for progress.
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The kindest God I ever knew. His mother's tears fell in vain. The afternoon jolts tried to explain.

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13: The Doghouse Social Club are hosting a dice run on Saturday, the 5th of September, to raise money for Miss Armani. 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
0: Get in the good books with your friends and family by putting them into our birthday.

0: Christian O'Connell show. Yesterday, I had to remind my family it was Father's Day in 2 weeks' time, and then gently insist that if we are going to eat out, we need to book it. Otherwise, there'd be no availability. Mm-hmm. It is top three underwhelming things in the world are number one, Father's Day. Number two, Father's Day. Number three, Mad Monday. And it's like, oh, can we that again? Can I? It's a yearly thing. Like, no one says that about Mother's Day. Like, oh, bloody hell, that thing.
1: I thought it was like the Olympics every 4 years.
0: Yeah, yeah. Well, it feels like at Rio. Have you booked someone for Christoph?
2: Yes, of course I have. About a month ago.
1: Where?
2: One of his favourite places. He's going to the Langham for
0: lunch. Oh, come on. You've got a permanent open table there.
2: I am paying. Thank you very much.
0: Oh, get out of it. We know what those dollars are. Plugs on the show.
2: Full price.
0: You've never paid a single buck there. The show has.
2: I'll show you the receipt. I'll come in there.
0: Oh, yeah, sure. That's for the tax man. Yeah. Andre, can you up another couple of cakes on there?
2: We've got our own special.
0: I did do some gardening while I was here as well with my independent gardening business. Just running through the books, can you? He's going to the Langham.
2: Absolutely.
0: Oh, yeah, sure.
2: Fit for a king. Oh. Fit for a king.
0: Patsy, what is your three-word weekend?
2: Oh, I've got a new love affair. I, at the weekend, we've got a big dog, lots and lots of hair. He's got a double coat. Impossible.
0: And this is your husband, Chris, again.
2: No, he's no werewolf.
0: He has got a beautiful coat, actually. I don't know what you feed him, but it's got a real sheen to it.
2: I don't know what it is about new household appliances that excite you so much when you're sort of, I don't know, maybe 35 plus, 40 plus.
0: Oh, it is a clear sign you're an adult is the joy you get from a great one. What have you got?
2: I've never been so excited. I got a Shark Pet vacuum, an upright vacuum. So I have gone...
0: Ferocious, aren't they?
2: Oh, this thing will just about suck up the floorboards. It's absolutely sensational. So I've gone back to the cord, the plug-in cord from the stick. So I figure the stick is good for through the week for little jobs, but when you really need a good, I was going to say suck, of the carpet, of the floor... use the Shark. It is fantastic. You should have seen the gunk that came out of our floor.
0: And have you got the Shark where they give you this little canister you screw into and it's scented?
2: Yeah. Oh, yeah. Mine's not scented.
0: I went for the upgrade.
2: Oh, I didn't know there was one.
0: A canister. You put it in there and it secretes.
1: Like essential oils.
0: Yes.
2: Oh, yeah. I like real? That.
0: Yeah, it does. Yeah, I love it. Obviously, I fell for that. You know, I love my scents.
1: It's true.
0: Yes, it's lovely. So as you're hoovering, it's pumping out a fresh fragrance.
2: Oh, I love that. I did it Saturday and I didn't need to do it again yesterday, but I thought I'm just going to see just for shits and giggles to see how much other crap comes out of it. A whole nother canister it filled. It's insane.
0: No, that is another sign you're an adult. Oh. It's the joy you get emptying the vacuum.
2: Yes.
0: Oh my God. Why is that pleasing?
2: I don't know.
0: It's the pleasure. It's like having a poo. You always feel better. No, it's a fact of life. You feel better, lighter physically, lighter spiritually.
1: Yeah.
0: You always feel better. I think it's a secondary passive poo when you're emptying out that vacuum and it's really like a load in there. Like, oh, brilliant. You see it drop into the bin, which is the makeshift toilet, the U-bend, I guess. Have I said too much? It's early.
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2: MMG is proud to be part of Rosebery and the rich history of the West Coast. In recent years, MMG has invested significantly in exploration, identifying underground ore bodies that will benefit a new generation of Tasmanians.

0: Christian O'Connell Show. We're giving you the chance to win a 5 golden tickets to the exclusive Ice House experience at Sydney's iconic Fleet Steps at Mrs. Macquarie's Point. Today's winning song is Electric Blue. When you hear it, call 13 55 22 and try and get on the guest list. Right now, the Nap Map is here. We're trying to work out where in Australia have you nodded off, fallen asleep.
1: It's oh so quiet.
0: Not when you're getting that tattoo, it isn't. That's the most common thing that I'm seeing.
2: Really?
0: People
2: really?
0: Having tattoos and falling asleep. And as someone who's had tattoos, it's noisy. There's some needles into your arm.
2: And it hurts, doesn't
3: it's
2: it?
3: It's painful, yeah.
0: Not really. You're in little bursts, no. Not if you're super tough like me. One of the toughest, probably one of the toughest guys to ever do a radio show. Christian, my name is Cow. I didn't fall asleep. My daughter did. Queenstown, you've been there with your kids. We went to the Dart River jet boat ride.
3: Oh.
0: You're being thrown around constantly, soaked in gallons of water. I don't understand that one. That's incredible. Christian, I fell asleep getting a tattoo. This is from Hayden when he was 21. He was getting a decent-sized tattoo of a dragon. Well, if you're going to get a dragon, get a decent-sized one, yeah?
2: That's close.
0: On the right side of his back, dozed off for about 20 minutes.
3: Wow.
0: Frank, another one, fell asleep while getting a chest tattoo. Tattooist had to wake me up to make sure I hadn't passed out. Christian, I fell asleep in Toronto at a basketball match between Utah Jazz and Toronto Raptors. All that stopped starting. I can't stay awake.
2: Yawn.
0: So I guess you won't be being the American football in September. Christian, down here, when my wife was pregnant with our first daughter, who went for the ultrasound. Check her out, and I took my wife to the ultrasound appointment, and they were doing the ultrasound. Suddenly, the next thing I know is I just hear my own Z's.
3: Oh.
0: There? After everything your wife's got to do, make a person, push them out, you're nodding off at the ultrasound? That's the early days. Darren, you're a lightweight. Christian, I fell asleep at my sister's wedding.
2: Oh, that's
0: families
2: could
0: fall out over something like that. Christian, I fell asleep having an MRI. They're so noisy in those things. Let's take one last call. Wayne, good morning, Wayne.
4: Good morning, Christian, again. Would you believe I fell asleep while standing up in a train?
0: No, I quite incredible skills to do that. How so, Wayne? You're just obviously tired? The rhythm of it sort of bobbing along and...
4: I was on my way home from work. I had my hand through in those days, the old strap.
0: Oh, no.
4: And all of a sudden, my kind of legs gave out as I dropped off, and I swung basically into the lap of the lady sitting.
0: Oh, come on, Wayne. Come on, Benny. No, Wayne, it's not okay. Oh, the strap gave way. Sorry, madam.
2: I fell asleep standing up.
0: Come on, Wayne.
4: I was more or less, I was just hanging from my arm from the strap. Legs bent and kind of dangling with the train.
0: Wayne, very funny. Thank you for sharing your story, mate. Have a good day.
4: Thank you. Bye.
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5: Happy Monday.
6: Happy Monday.
5: Yeah.
6: I've got a pair of like silky pants on.
5: Yes.
6: And I keep sliding off this seat.
5: Mm-hmm.
6: I feel like, you know, when you go to a fast food joint and the yep. seats are on an angle because they want you in and out of there, quick sticks.
5: You'd be happy with those pants. They're good looking pants.
6: Let's not, I don't need a critique of
5: no,
6: my trouser situation. Thank you.
5: Did you have a good weekend?
6: I did. Did
5: away
6: you?
5: Away from your pants?
6: I did.
5: Thank
6: no,
5: you.
6: No, I was very much in them, but thank you.
5: Thank you for the things that you sent me over the weekend.
6: What do you mean? What did I send you?
5: So on Instagram, you and Jacinda and all the other girls here send just tons of stuff.
6: Hmm.
5: And
6: it's called content for
5: I
6: the
5: know,
6: show.
5: I know, but largely it's stuff I'm not really interested in. But there were two things that you sent directly to me, right. So I did pay attention.
6: What were they, Brendan?
5: Send this to a person, to the person you're going to drag to a feminist walking tour of Sydney at 10 a.m. on a Sunday.
6: You're the only person I could think of
5: sure.
6: who fitted that bill. A feminist walking tour of the city where highlights are pointed out as to...
5: What sort of highlights would there be?
6: Oh, I don't know. Maybe Alice B. Toklas had paid a visit to the city and had sat and had a cup of matcha there. Maybe.
5: Well, I've got a pair of cumps. So
6: well, you'd be all set to go.
5: I'd be up for that.
6: Oh, okay. So you're saying you'd like to? I'll put you
5: of
6: down
5: course.
6: For that.
5: Put me down. Okay. Are you going to be there?
6: Oh, I don't know.
5: Well, you can't.
6: I know. You said send it to someone who'd like to do it. Doesn't mean you have to go yourself.
5: Okay. Well, let's put that on a back
6: burner. Okay. What was the other one I sent you?

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3: MMG is proud to be part of Rosebery and the rich history of the West Coast. In recent years, MMG has invested significantly in exploration, identifying underground ore bodies that will benefit a new generation of Tasmanians. Extended mine life will mean the protection of regional jobs and continued economic contribution to the local region. The operation employs around 600 employees and contractors on a local residential basis, with a significant number of those living on the West Coast. MMG, we mine for progress.
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1: Are you for real?
2: I'm for real.
1: That is the only thing I've had a go at entering because music's my thing. It gets me through life, to be honest. I don't have a television. I just listen to the radio. I'm on the verge of fainting, to be honest. I'm so appreciative. This stuff just doesn't happen. To me.
2: Well, it did. 10K
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2: the way.
1: Oh my God.
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6: Please welcome
7: Jonesy and Amanda
8: for the drive home.
6: It's Jonesy and Amanda across Australia driving you home. I love small-time theme parks. You know those small theme parks you see?
9: Yeah.
6: Families have set them up. You don't really get them in Australia as much as we used to.
9: No, but I do.
6: In the old days, there was a raft of them all around the country.
9: Oh, that's right. And there used to be like terrible wax museums and things like that.
6: Yeah, I love all that stuff.
9: Yeah.
6: In England, they have a lot of these. And
9: like Blackpool and stuff like that.
6: Gravely Fruit Farm has defended its Titanic-themed ride after criticism for allegedly disrespecting the victims of the 1912 disaster.
9: How does the ride go? What happens?
6: The ride is a slide done up like a ship and you get on. It's pretty much one of those slides you see at the carnival, but it's got a Titanic-shaped ship around it.
9: Right.
6: And you climb to the top and then slide to the bottom.
9: As if you're sliding into a life raft?
6: No, to your death.
9: But, oh.
6: You know, you're not sliding.
9: But with hijinks.
6: But with hijinks.
9: Remember Sydney had one of those. Sydney had a Titanic ride.
6: They did too at the Fox Studios.
9: Yeah. I went on it and half the people live and half of them die.
6: Is that true?
9: I went on it.
6: Did you? Obviously, you're here, so you survived.
9: Yeah. And they decide, well, when you, yes, it's totally.
6: So you choose way. Your
9: you
6: own
9: don't
6: adventure?
9: Choose. I think you it don't? Get, I'm trying to remember. It was years ago. Mm-hmm. I think it gets assigned to you.
6: Yeah, I missed it. It wasn't open for that long.
9: No, it wasn't actually.
6: It was very brief. Mm. But you went in and so what happened when you survived? You got on the lifeboat, obviously.
9: I think I died, so I don't remember a lifeboat.
6: What happened to the old women and children first? They're bizarre.
9: Well, maybe I was looking, going through my masculine hair face.
6: It's Julian Clary.
9: But I have been to, as opposed to that, I've been to a museum exhibition that takes you through a recreation of the cabins and there's a giant iceberg that you put your hand on to gauge how cold it would have been. And that's a respectful way of looking at it as opposed to this, which is a theme park.
6: Yeah. The Gravely Fruit Farm people have had an online backlash, including threats of death.
9: You're inappropriate. I want to kill you.
6: So they decided to keep the ride open, emphasising its educational value for children and its role in honouring the disaster's memory.
7: I don't want to be... We're not trying to be insensitive, and nothing about the ride is trying to make fun of what happened and the disaster. It really is just a memory of what happened. I think it's nice to keep the memory alive. I mean, the reality is that there's now World War One games, World War Two games, you know, on PS5, on Xbox, you know, and I just think the reality is that people should move on, really, from that thought process. It's not taking fun of them at all. It really is just a nice, fun kids' ride in memory of Titanic, where they can think about Titanic and remember what happened.
6: People online have said they're looking forward to the Twin Towers plummet ride and the Princess Diana dodgems.
9: Wow!
6: As well,
9: see, tragedy. This is the classic
6: time
9: thing.
6: Equals tragedy.
9: Tragedy plus time equals funny. Yeah. Is the joke telling's version of this.
6: Mm-hmm.
9: So, at what point are you comfortable in looking at history like this?
6: What he also added. They renamed the ride the Big Tipper last year after the complaints and death threats, but then have restored the name after his wife received more death threats demanding it be changed back.
9: Who would do anything to do with
6: you
9: the public?
6: Just can't do
9: it. And so these are people who are never likely to go there, who have these opinions.
6: I am going to kill your family if you don't.
9: From someone in Poland who's never going to go.
6: If you don't change it back to the Titanic,
9: we might
6: slide
9: put that to the pub test later on today. Actually, to see how you feel about it. Does he have a point? Is history enough history that you can do this or not?
6: Okay. It's Monday. I like the idea of going to the pub.
9: I mean, you'd go to a Noah's Ark. Then again, if all the animals were carking it, maybe you wouldn't.
6: Coming up. You've given me so much food.
9: So much to think about.
6: Coming up, we are giving away a car, our backseat bandits.
9: For the first time ever, you get your time to have a guess at who you think our celebrities are in the car with us.

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4: 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Nothing can frighten a Triton.
2: Actually, could you take me to the hospital? 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
5: MMG is proud to be part of Rosebery and the rich history of the West Coast. In recent years, MMG has invested significantly in exploration, identifying underground ore bodies that will benefit a new generation of Tasmanians. Extended mine life will mean the protection of regional jobs and continued economic contribution to the local region. The operation employs around 600 employees and contractors on a local residential basis, with a significant number of those living on the West Coast. MMG, we mine for progress.
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4: 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The MMG Rosebery Mine is a proud contributor to the local economy, providing over 600 regional jobs and engages a wide range of local businesses across Tasmania. 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
5: The Doghouse Social Club are hosting a dice run on Saturday, the 5th of September, to raise money for Miss Armani. 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
7: Good morning, I'm Jane Drew. A heads up for motorists on the Murchison Highway this morning. The highway at Guildford has been reduced to one lane as crews continue clean up following an overnight truck rollover. Police advising drivers to avoid the area or take an alternative route. No injuries were reported at the incident at this stage. Contention over land at Cooey Point. Burnie Council due to vote tonight to put the parcel of land on the market following an expression of interest period as part of Council's land disposal process. According to the advocate, a developer claims he's been told he had the preferred submission after making a bid with hopes of putting a hotel on the site. Burnie General Manager Shane Crawford saying there's no agreement between Council and any interested parties. The developer now threatening legal action. You can catch Burnie Council's meeting from 7 p.m. tonight. The Treasurer says the Prime Minister is leaving Tasmania worse off by refusing to correct the national GST deal. The PM has declared there will be no change to the GST carve-up while he's in the top job. It comes despite a productivity report finding the 2018 distribution unfairly favours WA.
8: There will be no

0: Local sports news and Devonport's finals dreams have been squashed by La Trobe in the senior women's NWFL comp following a 17-point loss to the Demons. Meantime, Ulverston defeated Wynyard by 4 points in the first qualifying final. The two Blues will now face Ulverston in the second qualifying final, while Wynyard will take on La Trobe for the semi. Stick around for a look at your national news and sport coming up next.
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2: Morning, I'm Brooke Seychell. New research suggests immigration is the biggest factor for One Nation voters. Labor-aligned think tank TJ Ryan says this is good intel for the major parties, believing they would win back a lot of voters with a convincing plan to cut migration. Meantime, the Shadow Industry Minister has joined the attacks on One Nation and the confusion surrounding its migration policy. Andrew Hastie has told 7:30 there seems to be a lot of chopping and changing.
3: I think it highlights a big schism inside One Nation. On one hand, you've got Labor, who's lost control of our borders and our immigration program. And then on the other hand, you've got One Nation, who can't arrive on a figure they all agree upon.
2: A parliamentary inquiry is the latest to call on Canberra to slash the tobacco excise, arguing that high cigarette prices are fueling the booming black market linked to organised crime. And an Australian woman has been hit with more than $30,000 in medical bills after a serious scooter crash in Bali. The Gold Coast local had the accident while visiting the island for a wedding.
1: Now, the latest in sports news for Harvey Norman Electrical Burnie, king of big screen TVs.
2: The career of Bronco skipper Adam Reynolds has come to an end. Reno had been hoping to return from a calf injury for a final swan song at Suncorp Stadium on Thursday, but wasn't fit for selection. He's told NRL 360 he thought he'd be good to go after training yesterday.
4: But after having conversations with Madge and the medical team, they thought it was the best interest to obviously rest up. They'll be concerned about the amount of training that I've done. I've been limited in the last couple of weeks, so got to respect that decision.
2: That's the latest in news and sport.
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6: Good morning. Forecast for the West Coast today. Cloudy with showers increasing, most likely during this afternoon, heading for a top of 13 degrees. On Wednesday, cloudy, showers easing, most likely in the early morning, tops of 12 degrees. And on Thursday, cloudy with a shower or two, most likely during the evening, and tops of 14 degrees. Around the West Coast, Queenstown sitting on 9 degrees, Strawn on 10, and Waratah 8 degrees. On 7XS, you're up to date.
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6: Good morning, West Coast. A brand new day. Yes. Tuesday, the 25th of August, 2026. It is 6:05, 7XS Breakfast, all thanks to Evans IGA, supporting locals since 1898. Top of the town in North Street, Queenstown. We're now the roads are wet. Bit foggy in the higher ground. Remember, slippery, slow down, headlights on and drive to sensible conditions. We know a truck has gone off the road on the Murchison Highway near the Fosse River area. And of course, police and SES are on scene. Traffic is flowing via one lane. So avoid the area if you can until they clear the scene. Anything major like a tree down? Build in Tasmania. Give them a call 1300 139 933 and call it in to us 64 711 711.

0: You're on 7XS Breakfast, There Goes Queen from 1979, Don't Stop Me Now. It is 6:09 with Andrew Roberts on this Tuesday morning. And don't forget that a truck has gone off the road at the Fosse River Rest Area on the Murchison Highway. Police and SES are on the scene, flowing with just one lane going at the moment. So if you can try and avoid the area, that would be great. I had Annette gave me a call. She said it's very wet on the Anthony Road. So if you're out and about on our roads, remember to slow down, headlights on, and drive to sensible conditions. Let's do this.
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0: It certainly is. We got Scott from Devonport gave us a call. He listens to us on the iHeart app right here at 7XS. He was listening yesterday regarding Grace and Frankie. Yes, I watched series back to back over the weekend, and I don't mind the intro song. This is from Grace Potter. It's called Stuck in the Middle with You.

0: 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West Coast 7XS. What's the silliest way you've accidentally hurt yourself? 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
1: 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I don't know what happened there. Something happened. 13 past 6 with Andrew Roberts on a Tuesday morning. 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

0: You're on 7XS Breakfast. They go to the Bee Gees, Staying Alive. Minutes away from the news at 6:30. Now, the Queenstown RSL, they're looking for talent. They're calling it Queenstown's Got Talent. It's happening this Saturday, the 29th of August, at the Queenstown RSL. Whether you sing, do a bit of magic, dance, play an instrument, or got some skills, then they want to see you. If you're interested, you can get in touch with them, express your interest, and be part of Queenstown's very own talent show. And, of course, for the winning talent, $200 cash. Sounds pretty good. It's happening this coming Saturday, the 29th, kicks off from 7 p.m.
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6: Good morning, I'm Ebony Ablett with your local West Coast news first. First this morning, two developing news and motorists heading on the Murchison Highway towards the northwest coast are being warned that there may be some delays. Authorities were called to the area near Guildford at around 2 this morning, finding a truck rolled over on its side. The highway is reduced to one lane and there have been no injuries reported. The West Coast Council has declined to provide in-principle support for proposed road closures for the annual Targa competition. The event's general manager wrote to Council on July 28 seeking the temporary closures of 5 key stretches of road along the Lyle Highway and Anthony Road in November for a maximum period of 4 hours. However, it coincides with the annual Lake Burbury fishing competition. The letter from Council's General Manager Scott Riley saying the impact on the long-standing community event and the broader West Coast community outweighs the benefits of the proposed Targa Tasmania road closures. It comes as tonight is the August Ordinary Council meeting to be held at the Chambers in Queenstown from 5 p.m. It is open to the public and locals are encouraged to come along, ask questions and learn more about how procedures work, especially if interested in potentially running themselves for local government in the October elections. Questions can be submitted until midday today. The state's treasurer says the Prime Minister is leaving Tasmania worse off by refusing to correct the national GST deal. The Prime Minister has declared there'll be no change to the GST cover while he's in the top job. It comes despite a productivity report finding the 2018 distribution unfairly favours Western Australia.
7: There will be no change to WA's GST arrangements whilst I'm Prime Minister. That is my view.
6: Erica Betts says the deal could cost Tasmania $500 million a year and that the sense of fairness is gone. And briefly, the Rosebery Heritage Centre's got some changed opening hours this week due to staff training. It'll be closed today and tomorrow, open from 12:30 to 2 on Thursday and 10 to 2 on Friday. As always, if you have a local news story or an event to share, we'd love to hear from you. Just email taslocal@arn.com.au and one of us will be in touch. You'll look at the day's national news and yours for check next.
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8: Good morning, I'm Brooke Seychelle. Australia's housing downturn could have further to run, with the chief HSB economist warning prices may not recover until 2028 or when interest cuts are on the horizon. House values in Melbourne and Sydney have already fallen by more than 3% this year. Meanwhile, the rush of data centres being built in Australia are expected to draw as much power from the grid by 2036 as all homes in New South Wales and Victoria do today, according to the energy market operator. It'll be the topic for the PM at a business council dinner tonight. Overseas, more than 90,000 residents have been evacuated in Nevada as a huge blaze burns near the city of Reno. At least six people have been injured as the out-of-control fire burns near the state line with California. And AI won't be charting on the ARIAs anytime soon. Australia's main music charts have banned AI-generated music from this week, but it excludes recordings that use AI in a supporting role.
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8: Bombers legend Matthew Lloyd is backing new coach Mark McVay to turn things around at Essendon, but he's told Nine his former teammate is under no illusions on how hard that may be.
9: He understands that it's not going to be easy with where the club's currently at. Now he has to get to work. He's already been in list management today discussing what needs to be done there, so it's a big job ahead.
8: And Richmond's under fire for its Mad Monday celebrations featuring shirtless players being slapped and whipped. That's the latest in news and sport.
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0: Good morning. Forecast for the West Coast today. Cloudy with showers increasing, most likely during this afternoon, heading for a top of 13 degrees. On Wednesday, cloudy with showers easing, most likely during the morning, tops of 12 degrees. And on Thursday, cloudy with a shower or two, most likely during the evening, and a top of 14 degrees. On 7XS, you're up to date.
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0: You're on 7XS Breakfast. There goes Robert Palmer. Bad case of loving you. It's 6:42 on a Tuesday morning with Andrew Roberts. Now, if you live in the Rosebery area and you don't have internet, well, video conferencing is now available at the Rosebery Neighbourhood House. Yes, you can do your video conference, your video calls and your web references and conferences as well. They've got stable internet. It's free to use. And if you would like to use it, you can give them a call. That is the Rosebery Neighbourhood House on 64731 497.
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Checking the road report, all thanks to Dealka Central Garage in Queenstown, who service all makes and models of vehicles. Got a problem with your car, or maybe you need a service? Go and see John today at Dealka Central Garage, 3 Cutton Street in Queenstown. We know the roads are wet, that means slippery, fog in the higher parts. Of course, slow down, headlights on, and drive to sensible conditions. Anything major, like a tree down, building Tasmania, give them a call, 1300 139 933. As we look at the roadworks, the Murchison Highway near the Fosse River area, that's currently paused for the winter, though a truck has gone off the road edge just after the Fosse River rest area. Police and SES are on the scene and traffic flowing via one lane. If you don't need to go to the northwest until they clear that, avoid the area if possible. That is the road report. It is all thanks to Dealka Central Garage in Queenstown. It's 6:49.

0: on 7XS Breakfast. There goes Bernard Fanning. Wishing you well. We're minutes away from the news at 7 o'clock. Now, are you ready to vote for the local government elections, which are coming up very soon? If so, if you're new to a citizen to the area or just turned 18, you need to enrol. If you've moved here recently, check your enrolment details are up to date. Now, the electoral roll closes at 6 p.m. on Thursday, the 10th of September. Of course, these government elections are conducted by post. You will receive a ballot pack in the post, and of course your completed ballot pack must be received by the Tasmanian Electoral Commission by 2 p.m. on Tuesday the 27th of October to be counted. Have your say and help shape your community. Next hour, we're playing Radio Rewind. We're going back to 1979. They're an English rock band formed in London back in 1965.
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6: Good morning, I'm Jane Drew. Delays for motorists on the Murchison Highway this morning. An overnight truck rollover at Guildford, reducing the highway down to one lane. Police say emergency services attended the scene around 2:30 a.m. and expect the cleanup to take some time. No injuries have been reported at this stage. However, drivers are asked to avoid the area or take another route. Georgetown Council is expecting a packed meeting tonight as they vote on Firmus Technologies' development application. Council has recommended the data centre at the old pulp mill be approved with some changes. There were 348 respondents to the DA with concerns including overloading of the power grid, fire safety, noise and vibrations. Some residents near the proposed centre warning they'll take legal action if the proposal gets the green light. Renters continue to cop increases according to the latest Everybody's Home Priced Out report. Since the last report, renters have had to find an extra $48 a week or nearly $2,500 a year to cover the national median rent. In the state, it's been found renters in Hobart need an annual income of $130,000 or more to comfortably afford a rental unit, while those on an average income of $70,000 are forking out around half their pay packet on rent. Stats show renters in Burnie need an annual income of $100,000 to hit the affordability benchmark. Checking politics, and the Treasurer says the Prime Minister is leaving Tasmania worse off by refusing to correct the national GST deal. The PM has declared there'll be no change to the GST carve-up while he's in the top job. It comes despite a productivity report finding a 2018 distribution unfairly favours WA.
7: There will be no change to WA's GST arrangements whilst I'm Prime Minister. That is my view.
6: Erica Betts says the deal could cost Tasmania $500 million a year and that the sense of fairness is gone. And Bernie-born Ella Marshall set to take on the World Rowing Championships this week. The 26-year-old, alongside her South Australian crewmate, will contest the para-rowing three mixed double scull heats at the World Titles in Amsterdam.
5: National News now.
8: Hey, I'm Brooke Seychelle. Confusion continues at One Nation over its migration policy, with leader Pauline Hanson deleting a post from March

0: Similar to that of Labor's, the Liberals' Andrew Hastie has told the ABC the policy is a mess.
1: You had David Farley telling us all that One Nation net overseas migration figure is closer to 230,000 and is on par with Labor's. But our position is that brain rot is no substitute for considered modelling and costing when it comes to policy work.
0: More than 500 cases of diphtheria have been recorded across Australia. It's the largest outbreak of the disease since records began 35 years ago. Cases have primarily been from the Northern Territory and WA. And Australia's falling property prices could continue well into next year, with the chief economist at HSBC believing the market's unlikely to rebound until the Reserve Bank begins lowering the cash rate.
2: Now, the latest in sports news for Harvey Norman Electrical Burnie, king of big screen TVs.
0: The D's say they've dodged a bullet with youngster Matt Jefferson cleared of any major leg injury. The 22-year-old hyperextended his knee in the weekend loss to the Bulldogs. But coach Stephen King has told Fox he's now a chance to play against the Blues in Saturday's wildcard clash.
3: It escaped any ligament damage, which is a real positive. When I saw it initially, I thought the worst. So we've dodged a real bullet there, and we'll just sort of see how he is later in the week.
0: That's the latest in news and sport.
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6: Good morning. Forecast for the west coast today. Cloudy with showers increasing, most likely during this afternoon, heading for a top of 13 degrees. Tomorrow, cloudy with showers easing, most likely in the early morning, tops of 12 degrees there. And on Thursday, cloudy with shower or two, most likely in the evening, and tops of 14 degrees. Around the west coast, Queenstown and Strongbow sitting on 9 degrees and Waratah 8 degrees. On 7XS, you're up to date.
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6: Good morning, West Coast. A brand new day. Welcome to Tuesday, the 25th of August, 2026. It's 7:05. 7XS Breakfast, all thanks to Evans IGA, supporting locals since 1898. Top of the town in Ore Street, Queenstown. Where now our roads are wet, that means slippery, bit of fog on the higher parts. Slow down, headlights on, and drive to sensible conditions. And remember, a truck has gone off the road edge just after the Fosse River Rest area. Police and SES are on the scene. Traffic is flowing via one lane. So avoid the area if necessary. Coming up very soon, we're playing Radio Rewind. We're going back to 1979, an English rock band formed in London back in 1965.

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1: Yes, time for Radio Rewind. I'm past seven. We're looking at an English rock group formed in London back in 1965. We're going back to the year of 1979. Gaining an early underground following as one of the first British psychedelic groups, they were distinguished by their extended compositions and elaborate live performances, becoming a leading progressive rock band. Now, their album, The Wall, and first single since Money, this song that we're featuring, topped the charts in the US and the UK.

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0: on 7XS Breakfast. That goes Joanna Ross, Chain Reaction. 13 past 7, we're playing Radio Rewind with Wayne from Strawn. Good morning.
1: Good morning.
0: So you know the song by heart now. You're first off the blower. I said give us a call. So what's Strawn like today, Wayne?
1: Very overcast, drizzly. Not a very nice morning at all.
0: That's the West Coast for you. Anyway, that's it. We're going back to 1979. I'll play a little bit for you. Very distinctive sound they have. Who do you think it is and what's the name of the song?
1: Yeah, it's a classic. Good old Pink Floyd, Another Brick in the Wall.
0: That's it. Congratulations, I'll put you in the draw this Friday.
1: Great, thanks very much.
0: Okay, mate, talk to you again. There you go, Pink Floyd in there, Another Brick in the Wall from 1979.
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9: I have a dream that one day this nation will rise up.
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12: Looking back on August 25th, the day when Cassius Clay won his boxing gold medal at the 1960 Rome Olympics.
13: And there's the bell ending the fight. Cassius Clay, a very weary fighter.
12: Elton John's career took off in the US on this day in 1970 when he played his debut concert at the Troubadour in LA.
14: The only reason I made it that big is because of one appearance in one club, and that really sort of spread throughout the whole country.
12: John Lennon's murderer, Mark Chapman, was sentenced to 20 years to life in jail in 1981, remains behind bars more than 40 years later.
15: I was standing there with a gun in my pocket.
16: Knew you were going to shoot him?
15: Absolutely.
16: Okay.
12: Just a chilling interview with Larry King. Paul Simon's biggest album, the Grammy Award-winning Graceland, was released in 1986. Graceland.
16: Memphis, Tennessee, I'm going to Graceland.
12: And in 2012, Voyager 1 entered interstellar space, the first man-made object to do so.
17: It floats 15 billion miles away, still powered, still transmitting.
12: Topping today's birthday list is tongue-wiggling rock icon Gene Simmons from Kiss. He's 77. Declan McManus celebrates his 72nd, took the name Elvis Costello as a tribute to the King of Rock and Roll. One third of the songwriting and producing team, Stock Aitken and Waterman, Matt Aitken, is 70 today.
18: There was a small upright piano there, and I go in and make a racket.
12: Director and producer responsible for movies like Beetlejuice, Tim Burton, is 68.
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12: Aussie Olympic gold medal winning swimmer Petrea Thomas turns 51.
22: Thomas in front, to the wall they go. Thomas wins.
12: And West Coast Eagles great Josh Kennedy is 39, their all-time leading goal kicker.
23: Josh Kennedy, he looks up and he puts it through.
12: Finally, the first man to walk on the moon. Neil Armstrong died on this day in 2012, aged 82.
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12: Remembering Neil Armstrong on August 25th.
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0: You're on 7XS Breakfast from 1978. There goes Promises and Let's Get Back Together. Minutes away from the news at 7:30. Yes, 7:30. We've gone through that. Now, the Queenstown RSL sub-branch are proud to invite the community to a Men's Health Matters Day. It's a free event focused on connection, conversation and supporting one another. Too often, men are told to just get on with it. This day is about changing that, whether you're looking to learn more about your health, support a mate or simply enjoy good company. Everyone is welcome. It's happening on Saturday, the 5th of September, 11 a.m. to 2 p.m. at the Queenstown RSL. On the day, you can expect important information about men's health, practical knowledge and support resources, open conversation in a welcoming environment, great food, completely free. It is Saturday, the 5th of September at the Queenstown RSL between 11 and 2 p.m. We've got news weather next, and then we'll talk to the Bureau.
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7: With your local look at the news for the West Coast, good morning, I'm Ebony Ablett. To developing news this half hour, and there could be some delays on the Murchison Highway this morning with truck rolled on its side near Guildford. It's understood the highway is down to one lane with emergency services working to right the truck and clear the scene. Motorists are asked to drive with caution if heading towards the northwest this morning. The West Coast Council has resolved to not provide in-principle support for proposed road closures for Target Tasmania dates in November. In a letter to the event organiser, Council General Manager Scott Riley says Council is concerned with the proposed timing again as it coincides with the long-established Lake Burbury fishing competition. The proposed closures significantly restricting access to and from the competition, adversely impacting participants, volunteers, visitors, local businesses and event organisers, limiting the event's ability to operate effectively. Mr. Riley saying the impact on the long-standing community event and the broader West Coast community outweighs the benefits, and that Council remains supportive of major events that deliver positive outcomes for Tasmania and for the West Coast. However, those outcomes should not come at the expense of established community events that are integral to the social fabric and economic resilience of our region. It comes as tonight, the ordinary council meeting for August will be held from 5 p.m. at the council chambers in Queenstown. Mayor Shane Pitt encouraging locals to come along.
8: We encourage people to come along and, you know, have their say and ask some questions and just see a little bit more about how council works. And I guess, questions can be submitted to the general manager up to midday.
7: A Northern Tasmanian council has told a federal hearing roads in the municipality are falling apart. The House of Representatives Standing Committee on Regional Development, Infrastructure and Transport has heard from regional Tasmanian councils as part of its inquiry into local government funding. Marie Brickdall from Northern Midlands Council said roads are being worn down by heavy food transportation vehicles such as potato trucks.
9: Most of the roads were built 70 years ago, but also, you know, they don't any longer cater for the big trucks, and they need to be wider, they need to be stronger, the bases need to be changed.
7: And don't be alarmed if you rock up to the Rosebery Heritage Centre this week and they're not open. Due to staff training, there's some changes to opening hours. It'll be closed both today and tomorrow. Open between 12:30 and 2 on Thursday and between 10 and 2 on Friday. It's normally open 10 till 2 weekdays. As always, if you have a local news story or an event to share, we'd love to hear from you and spread the word. Email our newsroom, taslocal@arn.com.au, and we'll be in touch. National News and Sport is next.
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10: Good morning, I'm Brooke Seychelle. The opposition leader has refused to say what the coalition's immigration target is for next year. Angus Taylor telling Seven their target will largely be based on housing supply and will most likely be lower than Labor's.
11: What I can say is it'll be substantially below the numbers we have seen in recent years, getting up to 550,000 in a year. It was just too high. The country couldn't cope with it.
10: Meantime, new research suggests data centres will consume seven times more electricity over the next 10 years. The energy market operator forecasts the centres to draw as much power from the grid by 2036 as all homes in New South Wales and Victoria currently do now. And new funding to tackle bird flu could be on the way. It's understood the federal government is considering a package focusing on threats to key species to improve survival and recovery. It comes following mass mortality events and the first marine mammal death from the H5 strain that was recorded over the weekend.
6: Now, the latest in sports news from 7xs.com.au.
10: Adam Reynolds has been denied a fairy tale finish to his NRL career. The Broncos skipper failed to prove his fitness for the club's last two matches amid an ongoing calf injury. He's told NRL 360 he's looking forward to what's next.
12: I'm lucky enough to be staying on at the club, working with our halves and hookers and a bit of the kick in there. So there's an opportunity there. I quite enjoy that side of football. Obviously get to work with the academy as well. Some great young kids coming through, and hopefully I can pass down some knowledge.
10: That's the latest in news and sport.
0: Checking West Coast weather with the Bureau at 7:35. Good morning, Michael.
13: G'day, Andrew. How are you?
0: Not too bad. Outside, it's pretty soggy, it's wet, it's cloudy and it's foggy.
13: Yeah, that's it. Well, we can go home now.
0: We've done our job, haven't we? Yeah.
13: Yeah, it's going to be wet today with a trough moving over the state. It's looking like another 10 to 20 millimetres generally through the west, a bit higher in the hills, obviously. Mm-hmm. And that's going to move through today. But for the rest of the week, it's looking like it's not going to dry out, but it's not going to be as heavy as today, except Friday may be a little elevated as well with 5 to 15 millimetres with a little cold front coming through. But the remainder of the days is really just a shower here or there with not a lot in them.
0: Right.
13: We've got persistent westerly winds for the next week or so. The forecast looking today, the temperatures, maximums of 13 for Strawn, 15 for Curry, Queenstown and Zeehan 13, Marawa 14, Strathgordon 11, Rosebery 13 and Waratah 10.
0: Mm-hmm.
13: And the showers, as we said, throughout. But it's looking similar tomorrow as well with temperatures in that same sort of, not changing much, warming up a little bit into the weekend.
0: Okay.
13: But not a lot.
0: Okay, let's have a look at the coastal waters.
13: Yeah, sure. So the forecast for the southwest coast, we've got east to northeasterly 10 to 15 knots, turning northwest to southwesterly 15 to 20 in the early afternoon,
0: mm-hmm.
13: turning southeast to southwesterly in the evening, and reaching up to 30 knots offshore in the late evening. Southwesterly swell 3 to 4 metres and decreasing to 3 metres later in the morning. Central west coast, northerly 15 to 20 knots, shifting west to southwesterly in the early afternoon. Southwesterly swell 2.5 to 3 metres. Far northwest coast, we've got northeasterly 10 to 15 knots. They'll be shifting southwesterly 15 to 20 in the early afternoon and reaching up to 25 knots inshore in the evening. southwesterly swell 1 to 2 metres, increasing to 2.5 to 3 south of King Island.
0: Sounds pretty good there, Michael. You have yourself a great day.
13: Thanks, Andrew.
0: Okay. Michael from the Bureau there. At 7.37, Queenstown sitting on 9 degrees, Strawn on 10, and Waratah 8 degrees. You're up to date.

0: here on 7XS Breakfast. There goes Katie Tunstall and Suddenly I See. It's 7:45. Now, the West Coast Child and Family Learning Centre, they save the day. 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It is a chance to meet visiting specialists and local service providers, asking questions and learning more about the service available to support children, families and the wider community. As I said, it is free. Get on down there on Tuesday, the 1st of September, 4 to 5pm, a West Coast Community Service Hub.
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1: As we check sport at 7.51, at the Queenstown Van Diemen's Boxing Club, you've got training this afternoon. Sessions 2, ages 12 and up, 5.15 to 6.15pm. And Sessions 3, advanced 12 and up, 6.15 to 7.30pm, all happening at the Queenstown PCYC. And if you love your 8 ball, that happens each and every Tuesday at the Empire Hotel. 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

0: You're on 7SX Breakfast with Andrew Roberts, minutes away from the news at 8 o'clock. Now, the West Coast Council holding their August Council meeting this afternoon from 5pm at Council Chambers 11 Stitt Street in Queenstown. Now, members of the public are able to ask questions at council meetings. 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And, of course, attending a council meeting is a great way to learn more about how local government works, and they look forward to seeing you there. After 8 o'clock, we've got the birthday calls. If you know somebody having a birthday, get it into us, 7xs.com.au.
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7: Good morning, I'm Jane Drew with your local news first. Emergency services remain on the scene of a truck crash on the Murchison Highway at Guildford. Police are advising motorists will face delays on the section of the highway with traffic down to one lane. The road is expected to be closed later this morning when the truck's towed from the scene. No injuries have been reported from the crash at this stage. Community safety in Burnie CBD will be addressed in Council's monthly meeting tonight. Recent police data showing almost 70 offences were recorded in the CBD, occurring most frequently in public spaces, retail zones and car parks in the evenings. A report will be delivered to Council recommending the re-establishment of a CBD safety roundtable. Council say they're working with TAS Police on a number of measures to identify and improve safety, including a review on how police are deployed to antisocial hotspots. Also making the agenda is a vote on the draft multipurpose sports precinct, a public land disposal at Moorville Road Community Hall, and updates on the Kooi Point sale. You can catch the meeting from 7pm. More care options for Coast families is on the way. Construction has begun on a new $1.2 million early learning facility at East Devonport Primary School. The Minister for Education says the facility will deliver more early learning opportunities for some of our youngest learners through long daycare and outside school hours care, with space for 28 kids a day. The latest priced out report reveals renters continue to cop increases. The annual report compares how much people need to earn for renting to be affordable, with those on an average income of $70,000 found to be forking out roughly half of their pay packet on rent. Hobart listed as a top spot for affordability pressures in the state, followed by Launceston and the East Coast. Stats show renters in Burnie need an annual income of $100,000 to hit the affordability benchmark. and Bernie-born Ella Marshall set to take on the world rowing champs this week. The 26-year-old, alongside her South Australian crewmate, will contest the Para Rowing 3 mixed double scull heats at the World Titles in Amsterdam. Marshall is the only Tasmanian on the senior team and one of eight debutantes competing. Stick around for a look at your national news and sport up next.
6: National news.

0: current figure is, but they still need to crunch some data.
1: Yeah, well, it'll be set based on the housing supply. It'll be capped based on how many houses we have. Now, we expect that'll be well below 200,000, but we'll see what housing looks like over the next little while.
0: A manhunt is underway in Brisbane after a man was allegedly assaulted during a home invasion early this morning. The man was rushed to hospital with multiple injuries. Overseas, New Zealand is the latest country to consider following Australia's footsteps in introducing a social media ban for under-16s. The PM has unveiled the proposed law, saying it's to reduce the harm being done to a generation. It won't be decided until after the country's election in November. And there's chaos for commuters on Sydney's trains this morning. Overhead wiring repairs on the T1 North Shore line have forced replacement buses in both directions.
2: Now, the latest in sports news for Harvey Norman Electrical Burnie, king of big screen TVs.
0: Fans remain divided over the Don's coaching announcement, particularly those in the James Heard camp after Mark McVeigh was unveiled overnight. But former teammate Matthew Lloyd has told Nine the club legend may very well return as an assistant.
3: And he may say, you are kidding. There's no way I'm coming after being overlooked for the job. That may be his answer, but I think Mark would be certainly open to it.
0: And English cricketer Brydon Carse has been dropped by England after being arrested and handcuffed outside a nightclub on the weekend. That's the latest in news and sport.
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6: Good morning. Forecast for the West Coast today. Cloudy, showers increasing, most likely during this afternoon, heading for a top of 13 degrees. On Wednesday, cloudy, showers easing, most likely in the early morning, tops of 12. And on Thursday, cloudy with a shower or two, most likely in the evening, and tops of 14 degrees. Around the West Coast, Queenstown sitting on 9 degrees, Strawn on 10, and Waratah 8 degrees. On 7XS, you're up to date.
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6: Good morning, West Coast. A brand new day. Welcome to Tuesday, the 25th of August, 2026. It is 8:06. Of course, 7XS Breakfast, all thanks to Evans IGA, supporting locals since 1898. Top of the town in North Street, Queenstown, now open for business. Our roads, a bit wet, slippery, so slow down, headlights on and drive to sensible conditions. Anything major like a tree down, Building Tasmania, give them a call, 1300 139 933. And remember that truck has gone off the road just after the Fosse River Rest area on the Murchison Highway. Police and SES are on the scene and traffic is flowing via one lane. So if you don't have to go out to the northwest coast today, avoid the area while they're trying to turn the truck on its wheels. Yeah. We've got the birthday calls coming very soon. If you know somebody having a birthday, 7xs.com.au.

Yes, if you're having a birthday today, I say happy birthday to you. Stinger, who works in Straughnant Fish Farm, he's having a birthday today. Happy birthday to you, mate. That's from your workmates as well. You're also celebrating with Gene Simmons, a bass guitarist and co-founder of Kiss, turns 77 today. Matt Aiken, English singer-songwriter producer, he turns 70. Tim Burton, US director and producer, turns 68 today. Billy Ray Cyrus, an American country singer, 65. Claudia Schiffer, German model and director of her own clothing company, she turns 56. And Elvis Costello, yes, UK singer and songwriter, he turns 72. And of course, I've got a song from him. It's called Oliver's Army.

0: You're on 7XS Breakfast that goes in excess and listen like these. Now, this month's Win on the West, we have teamed up with Queenstown Marketplace and we're giving you the chance to win a laser ambient diffuser clock radio with Bluetooth speaker and LED light. 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It's the ultimate upgrade for your bedroom or workspace. You've got to be in it to win it. It's all thanks to Queenstown Marketplace, this month's Win on the West.
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here on 7XS Breakfast. There goes Tina Turner. We don't need another hero. It's 24 past 8 with Andrew Roberts on this Tuesday morning. Now, police emergency services are at the scene of a truck crash on the Murchison Highway, Guildford, just past Fosse River. It says here that traffic is down to one lane, though I just had a phone call from a listener who says now the Murchison Highway is closed. So I expect there to be closed for some time while the scene is being cleared. And if you're not going up the northwest coast, I'd advise to stay at home and do it tomorrow. So the Murchison Highway is closed in both directions. That's what a listener phoned in, though. I'm looking at the Tasmania Police website. The road is expected to be closed for some time while the scene is being cleared. So a delay, you're driving up the northwest coast.

0: You're on 7XS Breakfast. We are minutes away from the news at 8:30. Happening at the West Coast Child and Family Learning Centre today. They've got their drop-in and play from 8:30am to 3pm. Also the toddler group from 11:30am. And at 1 o'clock this afternoon, it's the story time. If you'd like to know more, give the centre a call on 6495 1534.
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8: Hey there, good morning. I'm Ebony Ablett with your local West Coast news first. First to that, developing news this half hour with Murchison Highway now expected to be closed later today after a truck rollover at around 2 this morning. Emergency services remain on the scene near Guildford with traffic down to one lane currently, leading to some delays. Motorists heading up to the northwest are being urged to leave extra time to make their journey. The West Coast Council has rejected providing in-principle support for road closures for the Target Tasmania event in November, saying it would come at the expense of access to and from the long-established Lake Burbury fishing competition. In a letter responding to organisers, West Coast General Manager Scott Riley says Council has previously raised concerns regarding the ongoing overlap between these events and is disappointed the conflict remains unresolved, saying Council considers greater regard should be given to established regional events when determining future scheduling to avoid unnecessary impacts on local communities and regional economic activity. He says the West Coast Council will remain supportive of major events that deliver positive outcomes for the state and the region, but that it's their view the impact on the Lake Burbury fishing competition and the broader West Coast community outweighs the benefits of the proposed road closures. Concern is continuing to swell over the future of major industrials in the state, with the uncertainty over the future of the Bell Bay aluminium smelter taking an emotional toll. The existing power agreement for the site, which employs more than 500 people, is set to expire at the end of the year, and a deadline is looming for a new one to be written. A coalition of community leaders writing open letters to both the Premier and the Prime Minister calling for urgent action. The CEO of the Bell Bay Advanced Manufacturing Zone, Susie Bauer, says the recent closure of Liberty Bell Bay as well looms large in the minds of employees.
9: We're now nearly at the end of August. We need to get this deal done. We need to give security to those 550 people that are across the road. Let's also remember, they have just witnessed 217 people lose their job.
8: Tonight is the August Council meeting to be held at the West Coast Council Chambers in Queenstown from 5pm. Locals encouraged to attend to learn more about how council works or watch online, especially ahead of the October local government elections. And there's some reduced hours for the Heritage Centre at Rosebery this week due to staff training. Yesterday saw it operate between 10 and midday. It'll be closed today and tomorrow. Back open Thursday the 27th, but from 12:30 till 2. Friday the 28th from 10 till 2. As always, if you have a local news story or an event share, we'd love to hear from you. Just email taslocal@arn.com.au and someone will be in touch. Your look at the day's national news and sport is next.
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10: Good morning, I'm Brooke Seychelle. New rules for how Australia powers AI data centres will be discussed at National Cabinet this week after the energy market operator revealed the data centre boom could use seven times as much power in the next 10 years. Queensland and the Northern Territory have both rejected the push for renewables. A parliamentary inquiry is urging Canberra to halve the tobacco excise, claiming that soaring taxes have fuelled the growth for Australia's illegal tobacco trade. The New South Wales report recommends the excise be set at its levels in 2019. Overseas, the United States is swapping strikes for sanctions as it employs a new strategy in its war against Iran. Treasury Secretary Scott Bessent has this morning announced the launch of Operation Economic Outcast.
11: An economic onslaught against Iran's financial connections around the globe.
10: And Swinburne Uni researchers say those with body dysmorphic disorder are obsessing over a perceived appearance flaw, often driven by social media.
7: Now, the latest in sports news from 7xs.com.au.
10: Queensland great Cameron Smith has thrown his support behind Darius Boyd as the next coach of the Maroons. After ruling himself out of the running for the top job, Smith endorsed his former teammate on Nine's 100% footy.
12: He was a part of that winning streak that Queensland had. He understands what it means to wear the jersey. He understands what it means to play at that level and represent Queensland.
10: And the Tigers are in hot water over their Mad Monday celebrations, with footage showing shirtless players being slapped and whipped at a pub out in Gippsland.
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0: Good morning. Forecast for the West Coast today, cloudy with showers increasing, most likely during this afternoon, heading for a top of 13 degrees. On Wednesday, cloudy with showers easing, most likely during the morning, tops of 12 degrees. And on Thursday, cloudy with a shower or two, most likely during the evening, and a top of 14 degrees. On 7XS, you're up to date.
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0: It is 7XS Breakfast that goes Supertramp and Give a Little Bit. 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
4: The world's luckiest number. 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

0: You're on 7XS Breakfast with Andrew Roberts. We are minutes away from the news at 9 o'clock. Now, with the H5 bird flu detected in Tasmania, the Department of Natural Resources and Environment Tasmania advises that dog owners keep the dogs on a lead, away from dead birds, sick wildlife and animal carcasses. If you see a sick bird or dead bird or wildlife, avoid contact, record what you see and report sightings to the Emergency Animal Disease Hotline on 1800 675 888. Coming up next hour, we've got some Wham. Wake me up before you go, go. Don't leave me hanging on like a yo. Through In Heart. And some Hot Chocolate. That and more on West Coast 7XS.
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6: Good morning, I'm Jane Drew with your local news first. Emergency services remain on the scene of a truck crash on the Murchison Highway at Guildford. Police advise traffic is down to one lane and it's anticipated the road will be closed later this morning when the truck's towed from the scene. Motorists are asked to drive with caution, slow down and anticipate delays on this section of the highway. All eyes will be on Georgetown Council this afternoon as they vote on Firmus Technologies' development application. Council has recommended that the DA for the data centre for the old pulp mill in the Bell Bay manufacturing zone be approved with some changes. There were 348 respondents to the DA with concerns including overloading of the power grid, fire safety, noise and vibrations. Some residents near the proposed centre warning they'll take legal action if the proposal gets the green light. Meantime, community safety in Burnie CBD will be addressed in Council's monthly meeting tonight. Recent police data showing almost 70 offences were recorded in the CBD, occurring most frequently in public spaces, retail zones and car parks in the evening. A report will be delivered to Council recommending the re-establishment of CBD Safety Roundtable. Council say they're working with TAS Police on a number of measures to identify and improve safety, including a review on how police are deployed in antisocial hotspots. You can catch the meeting from 7 p.m. Spirit of Tasmania 4's first visit to Devonport was just a taste of what's to come as both spirits prepare to ferry passengers across the Bass Strait from October 31st. Mayor Ali Jarman saying the specs have been dialed in, solving a space dilemma for those towing.
7: It's only 18 metres longer, but she's a little bit taller. The decks are definitely taller. There's so much scope in there, and that's the beauty. It won't restrict us on how many caravans, how many RVs, which is what happened with the last ships. This has been purpose-built for what we need.
5: National News now.
2: Good morning, I'm Brooke Seychell. The federal opposition says housing supply will be the main factor in shaping their immigration target moving forward. Leader Angus Taylor telling Seven the number will be lower than what the current figure is, but they still need to crunch some data.
8: Yeah, well, it'll be set based on the housing supply. It'll be capped based on how many houses we have. Now, we expect that'll be well below 200,000, but we'll see what housing looks like over the next little while.
2: Meantime, Labor is reportedly considering a new bird flu package to tackle threats

0: is set to unveil a major overhaul of Melbourne's suburban rail loop today. Ben Carroll is expected to cut up to $2 billion from the project's price tag while keeping it on schedule. And Sydney Trains hopes to have their services running by the afternoon after the T1 and T9 lines were suspended due to a wiring failure.
1: Now, the latest in sports news for Harvey Norman Electrical Burnie, king of big screen TVs.
0: GWS could be facing a mass exodus, with Toby Green expected to meet with Geelong this week. Meanwhile, Jesse Hogan and Jake Stringer have also been linked to the Magpies. In NRL news, AJ Brimson doesn't look to be heading west anytime soon. Perth Bears coach Mal Meninga has revealed the club probably couldn't afford him. Brimson's reportedly been in talks with the PNG Chiefs after being given permission by the Titans to explore his options. That's the latest in news and sport.
2: 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It's more powerful than you think. 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
3: Good morning. Forecast for the West Coast today. Cloudy with showers increasing, most likely during this afternoon, heading for a top of 13 degrees. On Wednesday, cloudy with showers easing, most likely during the morning, tops of 12 degrees. And on Thursday, cloudy with a shower or two, most likely during the evening, and a top of 14 degrees. On 7XS, you're up to date.
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Rob Better Music and more off at West Coast 7XS from 1990. There goes Heart with All I Want to Do Is Make Love to You. It's Andrew Roberts with you for a Tuesday morning. Now we're calling all photographers, amateur or pro, as the 2027 MMG 7XS business calendar is now seeking submissions for photos that have been captured from around our region. We're looking for 13 entries to be chosen in next year's calendar. Of course, these calendars will be available free to the public at the end of the year. You can submit your photo now through our website, that is 7xs.com.au. It's all thanks to MMG, supporting the local community and business on the West Coast. Still to come, some Spandau Ballet. We threw in the net.

0: 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What's the silliest way you've accidentally hurt yourself? 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

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Still to come, Charles and Eddie. Into my eyes, can't you see their open wide? We've got the Hollies. Through in Simple Minds. Let's get back to 1987. This is Paul Correct, When You Walk in the Room.

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You're on Better Music and More of at West Coast 7XS, The Hollies for 1972, Long Call Woman in a Black Dress. It's Andrew Roberts. Thanks for your company this morning. We'll do it all again tomorrow, Hump Wednesday. Yes, we're going through this week, aren't we? Coming up after 10, we've got Lee Dixon with Weekdays to get us there. We've got Meat Loaf. We've got Five. This is Simple Minds. Don't you forget about that.

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